0244-965336. 0244-965336. That is the voice of Nasi. God bless you, Nasi.

steady, baby. Now, Tiwe, I want to talk to seven people. Just seven people, prophetically. I want to speak into your life. Seven people. I'm going to baby to Abraboso. Nipa Makumako 7. I want to speak into your life. Seven people. These seven people, I want you to support your light project, street light project, Ewebury Prayer Mountains. Same person, me, street light, Ewebury. The prayer camp, you are your light, when you know, but you are extending to certain parts of the prayer land. Street light on back on 500 Ghana cities. Open so to back, open so to mean, open so to half. And I'll be to me a send this seed of 100 Ghana cities to support the street light project. You send just 100 Ghana cities to support the street light project. But I want to talk to you. I'm on my personal line, I'll be send this so. And you're my personal line, me and Mikutasa number. Who send this seed where we are from? I'm on Kasa. I want you to have covenant with the Buri Prayer Mountains. We are member direction be our bayon and Friday. Are they actually we on Friday? And member direction be our bayon and for your good health and for your good wealth. Tiwi, see me bomb pass a bit. So wealth, there is a rule that prayer plays when it comes to wealth. I pray that you will prosper. Prosperity. About prosperity, role be your empire bit me a play. I believe in hard working. I believe so be yejuma. But Bible says believe in God and you will be established. Believe in his prophet and you will prosper. There is a certain kind of role be the prophetic can play when it comes to prosperity. If you believe in the prophetic and you believe in directions, if you believe in covenants and you believe in seed sowing, may bomb a personal number, send us it. Ube to me a sending 100 cities are fine. So bet me I send it 200 fine. But so bet me I turn light in the back on so 500. But I want to be in tobacco so I can contribute 100 Ghana cities. My number in here, I want to make a covenant with you. Me no be doing commercial at the abbey and I will stand on the altar and at the action me free me call prayer camp. I'll stand on the altar and I'll call you and declare over your life. It is from a number, no send this in a frame. I mean, no mention of time. I'm a friend. I'm a bomb. I'm a number near 02. In fact, I'm going to be fresh because I know I'm going to TikTok. No, in two fresh, I'll be disturbed. Yeah, I'll be having. If you don't call, may we pen our frame. But send this in the baby. Number near 0249 97 22 33 0249 97 22 33 0249 97 22 33 Open so send 100 Ghana cities Nibia. Me so send it via audio pass. Send me text message. Say my name is. I have sent my seed. Oh send this out text message. Me fro. Not WhatsApp. Text message. Oh send this seed number. Number no so. No we ask. Oh send it. Oh text message. Say my name is. No I not why you not my fro. Why God bless you.

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Oh, send me, they send me text message, just your name, and say, be I've sent this an amount, what send this, just that. Mbacho, God bless you. I've seen Frederick Asante, God bless you. Frederick Asante, on your cashier, God bless you. God bless you. God bless you.

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God bless you. Come and let's pray together. You will never regret coming. I love you. Stay blessed. Me time and so me shalom Apostle Paul Okuhakman Abetanase IDPM Odobetwaso IDPM Yami Adoma Ene Friday all night Kesia Pabekoso Ewa Achimota New Overhead Achimota New Overhead Ewa Apostle Paul Okuhakman my brother Ewa Nawo Me time se National All Pastors Retreat Negusu Koso Denende Weburi Ayo Guso Den Oye Sofu Abit Me Adjoini Anopei Ene Apostle Paul Okuhakman Neba Beye Juma Anopei, o prayer campo. O bit miaba. Na wa beji impartation ibi. Na Friday, so eye ene, so all night, no so asan kubiwa, achimota ho. God

Dem a good morning. 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We thank God for your life wherever you are. Adum, Adum, Adum. The Adum Abo Adumso. Send a watch here, Kwa Babetunya, you say praise God.

0: Yadanya miase ma wonkwa. 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Yo, once again, my name is Apostle Paul Okuhakma. And I will tell you, the founder and the leader of IDPM in short, International Deliverance and Prayer Ministries. As a free watch, I'm watching you over here. Legon Taxi Station. I want to ask for you. And I hear our powerful one night. We have a great one night. In the studios, I have a prophet, Ata Asante, from a branch pastor. We have Bonsu here. We have Pastor Prosper also in the house, Kasua branch pastor. We have a Sherman pastor, Pastor Dixon also is in the house. And we have Pastor Salifu also in the house. We have Pastor Kwando in the house. We have Michael Amachi in the house. Then we have Promise. Jugbati. Edini di emekatro wundi di ya wundi mi mo. The only blogger, Aposoko blogger. You don't blogger Aposoko, you say you are a blogger. You need to blogger me, Maza. I was a baby, I'm a kubi and kudi michi, and I'm a wana. And I do go on once as best as I was a whole blogger Aposoko, to dear Maza. Oh, yeah, not you, Juma. Many are with you for Cosby, God bless you. Great Apostle. Apostle, I love you. And I know pray we yes, you will bring mountains. And your life will never be the same. Na just say your car was an adjunct, your one night watch a motor new overhead. Legon Taxi Station. I'm a family normal amount. You can call me and pray with me. You can call me and share your problem with Apostle. Untina unyame fray. And you feel me. Nyame adeshe na mo want to say. As any Bessasia, no, your Bama Pastor Prosper Bompire and a fair Sassia.
1: Sadia Bompire, it will use it. He did my day in a son, young coupon, so I don't want to move to me one more day and sunny. It's if I'm saying Narade, your nomination, Sassamra was some day, was some two men for Oji and for Hundi and Roma, it will use it. Amen. Amen.
0: God bless you, sir. Now, what do you want to say?
2: About the Yamiadum.
0: As I want to say,
2: Yamiadum, maybe I cause of a crack.
0: Praise God. Praise God. This is Ben Amodea, sorry.
2: Yeah, sorry, Wednesday, Anopa, 9 to 10. And Friday all night. And Sunday, Anopa, 8 to 12.
0: God bless you. My name is Pastor Prosper. That's what to say.
1: Nyami adu kasa ya boko.
0: Idea ni ako so.
1: Nyami eje juma kese pa wa papa.
0: And today's been a moody share.
1: It's here every Thursday in your 6 to 8. And every Sunday she is here from 8 to 11. Every Sunday.
0: Wow. Musia Thursday be
1: Thursday every Thursday is here from 6 to 8.
0: Enumere. From 6 PM to 8 PM. God bless you. Also for Dixon. The polar pastor in IDPM. Oba nana nana was so sano na di mo se ni pepe bia fa.
1: My God.
0: Also for now I want to say
3: that in patcho nyame atum ewe.
1: Praise God.
0: Na ashama so to say
3: daddy nyame atum ashama ye boko pa bibia koso kama kama pa.
0: This been am wishia.
3: Ambacho ashama yeshia every Sunday.
0: Every Sunday.
3: Every Sunday. And a last
0: Tobasi.
3: Day.
0: Tobasi. Sunday tambena mushia.
3: Ambacho Sunday bia yeshia from 8 to 12.
0: Sunday. Every Sunday.
3: 8 to 12.
0: 8 to 12.
3: And every last Friday of the month biano. Yeah, all night.
0: All night. Next week, next 2 weeks, mayo all night. Okay, odi fofa, o no matu jana me ebia no bi person for odi odi nkobo.
2: Yo, so o batema number with my friend 0244289484 0244289484.
0: Okay. 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
2: yo Apollo Hotel and then say oh, and a bread house on your opposite. Oh, Tugbe Johnson.
0: And tonight is a committee 11.
2: Committee 11.
0: Good. Yo, Asofo, phone number to the Castro Asofo.
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0: 73 73 26 26 81. 0244 73 73 26 26 81. Thank you. Asha Masofo, Asofo, phone number.

0: Ongo. 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Oh, ba 0244 931 002 0244 931 002.
1: Could you boy, soldier? Nanaba. I said, Daddy, God bless you. God bless you too. Anointing spirit man. I said, Daddy, I love you so much. Music ministry is spiritual warfare. No just singing. May I say. Nanaba, I say, amen. Please share the page. Share the page. Let's move. Grace Biko. I said, good morning. Good morning, my dear. How are you? Grace, what they say? Mercy, so soon. So share. Hi, Apostle. Hi. Gloria Annan. Hi. Now, Gloria, what to say? I believe everybody is fine. Hey, Nana Bossy, it's a long time. Okay. Matias here. Adwa, I say, good morning, Papa. Fine morning. Papa, please, how are you doing? Please, I'm good. God's way. God's way, want to say, Daddy, we miss you at Obuase, Prophet. Oh, I miss you too. I say, my father, we love you from our heart. Oh. God's way, I'm fine, thanks. God's way, me who want you? Long time. The son of apostle, Okuni, Mpaibuni. I say, God bless you, God bless you too. Mercy. Yamishira, what is it? Oh, Guyana, I say, this is, Atta, what is it? You can say that you have impacted many lives. God bless you. Hoping to see you celebrating in a grand style. May as a good opening, Papa. Fun evening. And I'm making Kanka Kranafi. Meneo Mashe. Your Papa! And the one that TikTok, Nina Benyan Kupa, those who are watching us, those who are sharing the page, may God bless you. May you never lack. In the name of Jesus, the Paru Kumbatayan, high voltage. I say more than 10 friends. God bless you. Nyamishira Munina, Nyamishira Munina, Nyamishira. Ubi on she biara nyamishira. 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Ewo yesu dino. Yo, as of all, last week, you know, 15, first week in May, I'm talking about Greece, and I do yet was a crack. Now, you need GD for a bonfire. And I'm a mistress, you want to do my free young couple. You do,
2: that's right.
1: You make an amount
2: of
1: you want to do more. You do. Get the wall. And you want two more. Ubegi, yes, so the man said, I don't know your 1 inch, five.
2: That's right.
1: And two more. Paul said, in fear, Newman. Nemo, you know, GDS, soon you're the other young
2: one. That's right.
1: It's in quite a grace. Ubi and Yakuma. Ubi and Top. Ubi and Copam. Enye suku a wukoye enam gidi yeso ana wodi gi yesu dini e di adum adum wa eye nkwaje And they were redemption grace. But then, and you know, I make a worship. Mr. Sexa make a suffer greater grace according to Acts 4:33. And I'm a chile moa, but divine, grace, unmerited divine assistance. Maybe chile moa, who was a ABC Hebrew word charm, favor, charm, kindness, and MBC Greek word, charis. Or carries beauty in the person and gracefulness on a person. You look too faulty. Teach him more. And I'm better grace if you're in your couple. That is 1 Corinthians 1:12. And I've been grace, and I'm Jesus, and it's Galatians 1:6. Teach him more about the true baby, met to us. Me can say, grace about soa, you influence people.
2: That's right.
1: Obi wo grace biya wo o influencia. Ye kas obi influencia. Obi enkofo tie no ni edi nechi. If you don't have grace, people, you can never influence people. Ye grace. In this how go to say obi asori ni pe guo bebrea. And yes, you, a grace. People listen to him. People follow him. And you have control over people.
2: That's right.
1: So even leadership, if you don't have grace, you can never become a leader.
2: That's right.
1: But I don't think that matters. It's a influencer. He's talking about

0: Yeah, we're dangerous. I did be a bit of a I didn't know to Bana metira se ya wangu suwa grace ni wo omumuma suwa ni mwa wane diye they are born as a leaders.
1: That's right.
0: Udu wa sisi ya na hudi ya kwenye bema na trase.
1: That's right.
0: Udu wa sisi ya ubede leader. Udu wa sisi ya ubede position. You can never deny them. You can never reject them. You need to accept them because I grace in a done from a song. We see Oya Kwara Kwara the new year. Who say you will be one in the new year? What to make us in the accident? You will be one or your ba get one so the new year. It is uncle for the son on it here. Grace in a done so sir. When you wouldn't put your ah, I could have any package here. And your friend say, grace. On a person. Now, me teaching some better say grace according to Greek and what a beauty. And what dear a your friend. Into Mitchell say a be more wha a dummy woman into Mr. T. Grace, you know, me yet a good idea. Now come and see manifestations. Me yet deliverance, I'm a pawn of a man. Me say a pawn to be quack. Oh, I could have the issue. When I near my tip, because what was I say? Beauty, new boom. Now you know what you need to hear now, done out there, son in ya. The beauty can never reflect.
1: That's right.
0: On your body.
1: That's right.
0: I don't need to mention it. Because all the demons know that they are evil. Into another, or kata beauty ne wo mono. And when fe ne wo mono, ebe ma art party nipa. So what I say? Because Greek, you know, Hebrew ne Greek ni nina tse se. Grace is a charm.
1: That's right.
0: Now, charm also is talking about some magical powers that influence.
1: Right.
0: It is a obi wo grace in a beauty when you more. Uhunwa masa, he will influence you. Because grace attracted your mammy.
1: That's right.
0: Grace attracted good things and bad things. I don't know, yeah, man, I didn't agree to attack bad things. Obi biara nyamia dum se wo mu se da usu se te se. Any part time.
1: That's right.
0: Because grace, you know, and my wood, you know, Sronko. Bibia, we be a ya fe. Bibia, ye be a ya Sronko. Bibia, ye be a ma tratinipa. Bibia, ye be a nipa di tun. Bibia, ye be a nipa di etri. Into a basa pa. Ne, anywa wo.
1: That's right.
0: Number two, grace in the dawswa. Apart from any pen any war, then the enemy a time for so solitia young person ya woyen obey. So grace it out. So listen to me, whatever you are. Say no man out too. So we are so for now don't catch you that was you. So oh, I do my yet the worry. Oh, I do more with the tongue idea. People begin to fight you because you pay for say any son or son takarache. Ditum into bu on tia se se. Now then a median comfort time, sir. Bibia me could be a mena problem. Bibia me could be a nipa time. Bibia me could be a nipa come once. Baby, you don't know who you are.
1: Right.
0: There is a greater grace,
1: yes, Lord,
0: upon your life. That the reason why people envy you.
1: That's right.
0: People fight you. People stand up against you because of the grace.
1: That's right.
0: That's right. It is a basa. You need to pray for divine covering.
1: Yes, Lord.
0: You need to pray to resist every force attacking you.
1: That's right.
0: Into me church ya be see say Adam abrase Adam eye kesi e. Because Bible say ibe fi Adam akwa Adam. Thank you. Ya wa Adam ye di gina nsohwa no. In social media, to me, you know, no different thing to me, you know. In social media, different type to me, you know, mean to me, you know. Obiani grace ya diaman. Inti na oka 2 Korinthians 12 na na Paul se. 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

0: 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Inti grace, you know, but you know why you want to bet what are a grace. Oh, say, already yink as a frimu. Or say, Debbie, or some bompa, and Paya Bacum, me, they rather say, Matum, Dosum, Pastor Kamami. Second Corinthians 2, Second Corinthians 12, verse 9. Young content.
1: 2 Corinthians 12
0: verse 9 you go
1: now see me say
0: no see me say
1: madum adosu man
0: can fi eat in mommy
1: verse
0: me patro can fi eat please
1: ye inti me say erade emprensa say
0: ye inti me say erade emprensa say
1: in free me so
0: this are the way free me so then go
1: now I see me say
0: now I see me say
1: madam Edosuma
0: madam Edosuma you will be a sofu or be your own and they are brand to be a minimum me see my friend who won't push you so you are now kotunwa obe kasi we weni na watu mi ni green on na mwame se wu uwo shuru
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0: meda se uwo mpe uwo ni dinye mi enu uwo shuru uwo mpe mese ni yari yesu yifu hey na nga me kati ya me yere se adwanti ube nye 130 yari abu bobu boru no sofu abu abu kunu ankoko enti wa u se your grace, your media. It didn't say, more and more, your deno, Mushim Wanga, a mere in Frigium. Inti, your domoa, your dear mopia, inti, and for a bra bon and two be home. And she will be, his son said, Ebi Adoma Danoson, Ebi Nawso.
2: That's right.
0: Your yam, Uko Yebia, Ubu. So, mention Ubia, Oya de Bonnie. Don't copy it.
2: That's right.
0: Don't learn it.
2: That's right.
0: Grace, you know, you're the mobia ma kuma kuma go. It is a memo grace. No different with grace. 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
2: first Timothy 4:14 I said, do not neglect your gift, which was given to you through prophecy, and the body of elders laying their hands on you.
0: What it? I said, Emma Adomonoa, and now commission so. Any penny for sa, ye did Google so. Emma Nahoka. Let us say, ye namun commission. Any penny for sa, any party grace.
1: A man, Achadi, one namun comes, an impenny phone, sir. What the goo was so no so, At the man, one on Nahoka,
0: Nahoka, Nayaday, Casabi. I say, a man in Nahoka, let us a Hanusu, my etias, yes, sir. Through prophecy, grace can be transferred.
2: That's right.
0: It's transferable. Also, what did I make? In cannot mess in Cassie. When Yanko Pong Catherine Moses said, Famema Hana, Ebejanta Madana, may you usun suni be mao.
2: That's right.
0: In Cababon Cassie, Moses didn't start to do so. I'm a young son in you. So grace can be transferable. Now, make us say grace to me conform. Reason that I add in a grace conform. Nyame di grace mawa, I had a neck of one. Nyame mau grace, onje.
2: That's right.
0: Nyame onje grace. Grace na mabobo so say ya wari grace. Say ye sika grace. Say ye deben grace. Nyame onje. But it's in our soul. Nyame di achediye. 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
2: That's right.
0: I take it again. 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I learn from them and I study. 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I take it again. 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
3: That's right.
0: So, in Joshua, I tell you, no, it be a word here.
3: Right.
0: It is a way of Hunua.
3: That's right.
0: I don't want to be a coffin. I don't know. Ebekofo nti nie woni ama ye ya atom ekofo ene woni ye ya atom no eye kese okay na dexin person bisa question bisa ni oja wa no ya meka meka
2: namba cho scripture bi wa ha na ama me drinks so ye wo adom aye de ye nyuma papa na according to 2 Corinthians 9:8 because and God is able to make all grace abound to you,
0: yeah, available to you,
2: so that all things at all times, having all that you need, you will abound.
0: Yes, you are to Nanga. Say you are to you may be a ye di be a yadumu. Say to no say you are free from mawa. Say your grace is available for every believer. But what did I make her say? And you want more grace, you want greater grace.
2: First, you know, say all grace.
0: All grace.
2: Now, say, you are doing,
0: baby, I'm doing it now. You are doing, I'm doing it now. Baby, I wouldn't be saying you are no, you break me here. You have all the grace. But what did I say? James, you should say, more grace. Otima se ntina watro se ni obre no hwase no nyame ma na dom ne no oma no hoso no nyame bre na se so James is James 4 verse 6 and 7 on us can the same thing
3: that is a senior apostle who can it wo go bo ne ma bebre so so bi de on take rema so wo de on mo ma so
0: obi de woni
3: so de woni mu
0: ni mu
3: it is sa ni nyina no no kan ho asem se
0: all grace
3: ye be ni obi a wo sa to de
0: obi woni nyina
3: okay
0: obi wa woni nyina obi wa tonum obi wa preti he obi wa odene se we sa di ma je to obi wo te se all grace you know is available.
3: That's right.
0: It depends on you na me ka se grace na kwese buro baako a wodi asefo na fifi na ebo e mo baako sana domote aha adomo no enante mo na wo bro ho ase na wo ye oseti no na adomo na eba na enyini enyini 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
1: enti kai de ufri ehiasie
0: tiu. 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Also, for I am praying for you. 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
3: Amen.
0: Because when we are talking about height, and we are talking about level, it's not one day. It takes you years. And I will be do baby a wotu. Na baby inti. O shiasi. If we shall level no bebi o ye hey na bibi esi un kata woni kwa ni wogu o tra won sa na miracle sisi then o free shall level no aba form do rade man paro.
3: Amen.
0: Remember the height and remember the level o bro for us dey
2: as a consider how far you have fallen.
0: Consider how far
2: you have fallen from
0: pensua nya midi wudu yi a wo free system abedi hia
3: papa na mi sa zo kan bi se se obi a won so hwe bi a obi ti ma edin e jina no so hwe bi wa bi ti ma tu di fata sa so fe ba mi so min ti min jina na mi pese mi sa se se e bi a o dress ni a very higher won ti min jina so hwe bi a no
0: baba say all grace. Obi are no all grace. What did I make an answer? Obi were all grace.
4: I don't know.
0: And he said, Obi were all grace. Nature said, Obu wouldn't be dear. Obu wouldn't answer. So what did I make an answer? Good. And he said, social now, banun to me. Say, Obi apostle. That's the reason why we are fathers. But in that, Obi were miroye no bibi tonwa. Udi siye. Or try so no one in Yansa, but over power. But we just sent to me. So what must I say? So Bible said, if you wage war, you need guidance. If you need victory, many advices. And so nipe be a wujuno kwano, we yabaku. You know what's ashias? There be a man for some years. Look for counseling, go for counseling. Co-penibio, co-bio winning dear, co-bio wokunumu, co-bio adum danso. Say, Papa, this is my problem. In face, ye. Because maybe it's your weakness. Your weakness, be no only weakness. Ubu any weakness, ye bufu. What am I saying? Ubu any weakness, kwe yisika. Mind so yourself if you see Denti Ubi Kao, Obey Wasa, Ubi ni weakness, Aya Ma, Ubi ni weakness, Aya Tro, Inti Adeno Untumi Nyai,
3: Inti and Found Level,
0: WWM Found, Inti Neo Papano, Iwe Jamu, TSU near Jedi, put it American, go to your father, believe your father,
4: that's right,
0: and face him,
4: that's right.
0: Catch us, this is my weakness, and these things are disturbing me, bringing me down. Then your father will cancel you. The Jebbiara, your family, the Jebbia family, and a man be aja. Good. So, Ubuwa of Rasso Becker said, this is my issue. This is my problem. My Bible said, "Se would you know, Kuano, a Yokona Oku? Only a German echo. Only a watcher and echo. Only a before Naku. In Tadiana and any woodie, see no one who need him, dear no new whom who pass out what try. Who to make quite about by another form. What am I say? Sadia and how one. And no sooner a dear Boris and big Nasso, they weep all the time. In Yabasa, you can move forward. So what am I say? Went to me, in tune to me, now for your boat, Nasia. Near the limitation of two ministry, so yet there are two grace in us, so you can go. Ninka be soon that you be mupa, be soon that you be more than your spiritual attack. You manage any disa, need a fellow Diana Crown, so Nelson can die the Gawisia. Because Obuwa, my friend, revelation and dream, or so that you say, Obuwa, or so that you say, what to come to come. But in the Sadiyan, you know, a beautiful value grace, you know, and dominating a media domino, a dominia meta domoa, a bow who buy, a bow man who buy, a bow now for four who buy, a bow bushan who buy, intina domino, a ya dear, who's Yameda domoa, let us say Yamedo.
4: That's right. It's true.
0: Because I didn't have banning a year through my deep obinka bewoku, who jump on pan, I didn't see. I know almost so now we are spiritual. People know when they work, and say, my father said, my plan is to prosper. Nixon, not prosper, who, not they mean to me, Dixon. We demand the baby prosper. So, in Pobua, dear old Dima Bushia, dear old Dima Nikun, dear old Dima Safo, dear old Dima or Sophon, there's a strong attack on him or her, and also until I told the beer. See, two is better than one. Maybe I may say, look for counseling.
4: That's right.
0: It will help you.
4: Amen.
0: Good. Yeah. Also for Kasani Yanko.
1: Apostle Pacho, we look at Kratcher Maduro.
0: Yanko.
1: Tisa, ya papa neo. 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I am a sad Obiana.
0: Obi on your day.
1: Obia, only Christ.
0: Eh?
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0: eh?
1: Or your day.
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0: 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You were natural and you were the power of God. So we are talking about the power of God to set people free. Now man say mami bin come waterful. 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I covered you by the power of the Holy Ghost, Jesus, and nothing. Then I say, I transfer. Sack a mess of boot to Uyemuno, and you could out upon Jinium. 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
3: over to say a punching out button or tam button.
0: No, because I
3: question in passing.
0: No, Papa, no, goddamn, Panace. 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
4: That's right.
0: Eni fiada no na mba ba chirechire ekwanye a obefa so a obese jira wonan so biem obesa ya dibiem obese hua dibiem sika tum ne besa mba aware atum ne beba o sa de na te kopre kopre yo bu o a o se brase at the age of 20 no atasas at the age of 28 no si dan ne so pra ku ade na te ko
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0: e ba sa na ata. Ebi ye mistakes. Obu wa ye nse se man ade. Oh, also if we are not led by the spirit,
4: that's right.
0: We always doing big mistakes for the enemies to get us. Ade na teko. Oni mum pin ke aduma dan so tie mi. O siam pin fo. O sire titi fo. O so be to me mo. He's connected, but nobody is helping. It was a mentality, Mr. Ubu Adomini Sinica. Ubu Adomina Yabranasi. Ubu Adomini to me in information. Because grace always attracts. Grace is a charm. Grace is a favor. Until I can say, grace neba any favor. So grace is the mother of favor. So when you see grace, you see favor automatically. Until Yakoba Brunuma was say Esther approach ohene for 3 days fast. So in an appeal me could give power with microphone. So what am I saying? In Esther tell come 3 days. More now yet to come. May you swing a mess and there is a light. In us,
4: that's right.
0: Can you be with you? So, sir, can you be with you? And then Christ, I say, we can be with us. The soon into me. So the word of God is light. Into more now, what you come now, don't pay. Now, what you know, you may be enter. What's a canyon? I said, who the hell would be a children from Bono, no don't pay. Me near Bancosia, a different. Who did that? The nearby son will be a possessor with the nearby. You see in the eyes. Send me a deliverance on this guy. What do I say?
4: Yes, sir.
0: Good. You will be one soon soon. You will be soon soon. Takaramaso. You will be soon soon. In some. In Tina, you call here. I see baby, baby, there. You and church at baby's house. No, I say. Now I'm a person. You will be what you say. But what you do. Because my baba, we're free. Me and you go for the Church of Pentecost. Oh yeah, yes. Oh, you be to buy any team, no? Not that one. I didn't understand that one. Permission team. Anna, I'm way beyond. So be super no jaya. So from the buffer, so we be so move way team. We move only a mau. Okay.
2: Number just of open. You so can say. Nyame friend of Fufron, no kodo mua, na unyanti nyema bi otimichia, nkufu bi omoshesha rank, na shocking, otimi ye week for days. And sana,
0: me patra ya nukre, nasa rengi ne, ubi yao the reason why I share ring. Ya nukre. So, inti senka, adumu kwa wa usua, and you bian, ye ni nipan tu sendi disa u. Ibi. Any baby, I now call you more than you would. Who did say? A yes, you know, who could it? I didn't know. Maybe you didn't know. Maybe some
2: cocoa, Diana.
0: Maybe I didn't know. Into one say, along the line, there are so many people, my main beautiful line into my manager called Bemi and Sanafi, and then when you know, I am on Payama, a GD4. No money, 030-221-6561, 030-221-6562, 030-221-6562, 030-221-6561. I will tell an animal, me, Philip.
4: What's the name of Bisa?
0: Bisa.
4: Sir, Obi, Ewa, Grace, me. Nasa, Bia, Odinipano, Colette. 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
5: hello
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5: 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I'm almost already here. And I'm the Bishop, I'm saying, I come back now, I'll be fast on my side. I
0: know the free who? When I was at Wisho, when you know, man, I boot to me.
5: Okay.
0: And I've been met at Tibra. Why? Hello?
6: Hello?
0: Madam, I'm saying. 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
0: 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May I tell Sunny how to handle issues and how to handle problems? Hello?
7: Hello, Papa?
0: Yes.
7: I'm going to go to the house. 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
0: 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Hello. 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
7: Hello, Abazo.
0: It is I.
7: I want to
0: meet you.
7: Actually, I'm afraid I'm going to pay my wife. I'm so
0: angry.
7: I'm going to
0: pay. Praise God.
7: I'm going to pay.
0: Hello, madam. Madam Pacho, can you put gula in it, Pacho?
8: Pacho, okay.
0: Hello. 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Hello. No man here 0302216561. 0302216562. 0302216561. 0302216562. Anna Aya. Hello.
9: Hello.
0: That is Harry.
9: Krista, don't patch on your way.
0: Okay.
9: Because I think I'm. My dear ma.
0: Yo, meet you.
9: Me patch up. It means that I don't want to swash and I can't say they are prophetess. And so, Pastor, the beer they do, or time if you are met them, or time, they said, the beer may be any perfume, maybe any perfume, maybe any perfume, maybe any perfume. Na me yi bibi bibi a chede me nso no me mbom pa me na na adwo adom ha me yi me radio fi adom
0: mama anti na apostle kase e to de bia adom wo ni paso a ye tete adom ye she wo bia se na wa boa wo adom ne de se wo so a adom ne de se wo so a wo ye de a wo be ye friend se people will fight against you, it depends on you. Aha. Hello. Hello.
10: Hello, Papa.
0: Yes, sir.
10: Hello, Papa.
0: Yes, sir.
10: Good morning.
0: Morning, sir.
10: Didi, so first time I was a couple of Baba Kope.
0: Oh, so first time I'm a bomb to say.
10: I'm here to go down to us.
0: Yes, unti. Yes, unti. Yes,
10: unti. I lose your contact in the past and I'm a baby.
0: Mate. Mate. Mate.
10: Mate. Mate. Mate. Mate.
0: Mate.
10: Compire no consent, and me, Yame, a dear cook.
0: And me,
10: now, your book at your minister, who best friend whom you know, not on my cafe. The question I'm beginning with them, Tampa. What's the mouth of 3 years from the age, ma?
0: Amen.
10: Look at them, they say, the mouth, Nancy, the moon.
0: Matewada urma miwia mede noma betu januwa frame. Why?
10: Matida.
0: Metia ubiya. by the grace of God. And then my baba called my blessed apostle. I said, Papa, who can send me to me? So, I want you. Hello. Okay. Number 030. Am I? Hello,
11: apostle.
0: That is a.
11: Namiando.
0: You, Bajo Gazabi.
11: Bajo Gazabi.
0: Oh, okay. Natasha, you're a book.
11: Namiando.
0: You, I had a book.
11: Apostle, does ever find a cow on my home?
0: Medawaka, on that. Medawaka. Hello.
12: Good morning.
0: Morning, I say.
12: Patron, I'm here. The morning, Patron, I'm here. First, because I'm here.
0: You are here. Meet you.
12: Then, Patron, I'm here. I said, I don't know. The one brown one said, I don't know. Come on, sign, can be.
0: Medals.
12: The Patron, tell that's my penny, I say. And you know, na I am a wake up cana. Made me fat time, madam, but when you send the clan, no caca. Made Bibi and the two Muna and Mamma see baby bath for my son's father, too. The first one, on Monday, I summoned to me from my pastor. So it's maybe catching a coupon, some of my money, and the root cause of any cost, many could drink, Muna and Moshi. That's in a mere pattern to my chin, say. I need to some tone, so not in the other than the other so the same issue not sounds so very repeating. In Jama, may not show be, may not show me, but
0: Debbie, Mabau, I'm not there, someone at the soft one, so I had there is no ye be.
12: I don't know what cares to me. Internet may not make breast, but meaning Sanya was city.
0: Debbie, so when I catch us our castle.
12: I am some of the people preaching me now, but I'm calling you to go down.
0: Family normal, open to every woman there because there's more to it. What?
12: Okay,
0: God bless you. Hello, 030-221-6562. 030-221-6561 0545 Hello. At the same. Yes, you are. Don't patron now, Cassafri. I
13: said,
0: from my
13: time
0: to you, open it as
13: you.
0: Hello.
14: I'm going to go to the house.
0: Me patro meet you. Hello. Asofo, ye ni omo mo mpa ye beye the 5 minutes. Na fe apostle fi amenje last call. Tonight, there's going to be fire.
4: That's right.
0: Hello.
15: Hello, Papa.
0: That is I.
15: Yes, I'm
0: doing. Patro na oka se
15: vrehi. Patro mi kasa se kaswa.
0: Okay, meet you.
14: 0244 027 427 007 0028 0244 027 427 007 0028 0244 427 007 0028
0: Obisa, I would tell no fellowship be well committee five, but

0: nsuo ma ho na anadwe we mama direction to be free ya ya be man direction na ya de ya sore no ya wa che mota ni overhead legon taxi station and one a powerful order what they come in listen to the teaching
1: that's right
0: in church here be kire obi we no be who left and right
1: yes.
0: Pray am entitled to here do you go super the power of God
1: that's
0: yes
1: right.
0: Will raise you
1: that's
0: raise
1: right.
0: You be no wonder
1: that's right
0: yeah I'm going so die die basa just say who did come to this all night ebia na we pretty adumbi afi adumu no think and dem ya basa come to all night nya media to makuma so say may we you raise grace
1: you
0: one can amen
1: amen
0: odi for kasa kasa
2: ebe bombay
0: yes
2: you mun na me kasa
0: jesus
2: you to me so kasa gunfo iso esu ama di gidia fa
0: yes
2: we wo yare mu problem dempemu entimu ni pedel baby biera ele so nu fuia
0: my god
2: ele tu yare na
0: situasia
2: ma moja ni so onya di
0: yes di
2: afes wo bi nyisu suo no so le petel djuben ala le petel masua akudi bi ye djuma
0: my god
2: wo me bread rose
0: bread rose
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Somebody know a man as a subium, say a radinam, not dominant the mobro huntino, was some a echa ebium. Now, baby, I will be a, I would say a dom 106.3. Minimum pump for an echa or hanamuna, now a radi, a dominant the mobro huntino, a kajatum, now baby, I so etimi, I have fine. Baby, you will be a frobi, no be some frobi, no be some frobi, no be some frobi, nay, I have refrain, hosa. Now, fear a carbum, there they are bombire. 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Yeah, can you ask them that you're riding the radio? Yeah, I'll be answering to me. I cost you come on, come on, come on, come on.

0: the same na my pump for Tresia no me down with the Navage, it me, Akaja Gumunati, Akoya Nimni Bibia, so it me, Ayakama. Near the kind of many.
1: Biki ma,
0: and so far, Papa Bininka. We are going for the other.
1: You are should be being soon.
0: That should be here. Come on,
1: yeah, me Papa. Now, say,
0: fine. 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
1: Bishop Michael. As you say,
0: Bishop Michael, I do say, Bishop Bacho, be here. Come on,
2: Bishop Dun.
0: Ah, Yegusu. 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And I have a me war.
2: Reverend Otre Esia.
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1: no
0: you are the best setting record.
1: Amen.
0: You are the best thing in the match now.
1: Amen.
0: I don't know about song. Oh, yes. I don't know about Osua. Near Yahudiano. Usabekan.
1: Usabekan.
0: Who were trances? What can remain so much? You'll be a yachter of someone after a neon call. As a month for humanity, a year. Do you know a watch? Acts of Apostles, chapter number 28. Now, after you see a baby. Yes, you be brief. Sorry, Nanka such as if it 27 the buyer, but you have 28, you know, from one. Now, for Yashi Babia, everybody, Eddie Ebetru, at 106.3. So, and I OT, you know. We didn't deserve to judge a quantum of it after all, which but Bishop, what of you come by and
2: you know, you can't ask chapter 28. Was it now you feel more free, you know? And then I had taste of free support of mortar. Many power war, no. Eye adoye kese
0: we Paul nene nkrof wo Paul a ya cheno ne yedi na asemane aba ne se ese yedi ne ko Italy ko to aso na Italy isu ko eno as I'm trouble to Satan, the shape, and ready to quine. Now, on Marco Trembim, now Aquaco do baby, now Bonto, now Quaconiaco, Shamani Pohini Penin in a goose room. Now, so Yamia Dominion comes here far, Paul Suntino, depending in a jade. I could not a superbi a friend more tassel. And the next I say, Bishop, we free problem back home. Or my problem back home.
2: Yeah.
0: And soon I'm for one man, or my memory soon. 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
0: 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Call Paul and Yanni treated him every sonum and so I'm fano. Now, so she said, I dare call Talin and Sir. Not a one young crop will wait till no walker. 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There be a man here. I send my young Missambo, Yanim said, oh, and see, I bade yourself here. 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
0: yes
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0: 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You better forget to Janu.
2: Amen.
0: Oh, yeah, you better to Janu.
2: Amen.
0: A Jabashano.
2: Amen.
0: A Jabashano.
2: Yes.
0: You're found in the Nipper Biabeca. But then, as someone who wants to say, bibi biara atade wonsa bibi biara abetade abrabo no bibi biara abetebe djuma no bibi biara ekutia wo bibi biara eduwachi bibi biara emanya maboni atoto wo no wo Yesu Kristo demo eja musret
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2: amen.
0: 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We be let etete. 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
2: 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I'm one of the information at the command crop for Sanya Baya, you be weak. You are Pamu do a few. But I'm not paying no one now, and sorry. 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
2: 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Now I saw a man about him over in Yobia. So, but sorry, I sound cough one now, one more person who's Jackson. I'd rather be moving. One
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2: 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And cough one more person, Kawano, but Kawan, what to you be declared by a den? 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
0: yes lord
2: ama muwa abu
0: yes lord
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0: yes lord
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0: hey
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0: amen
2: for yes you be shaking off
0: amen
2: bible said na Paul a shutu abon and they shutu yare no yes shutu owo yes shutu amane yes shutu eka
0: yes
2: free and so
0: yes lord
2: but show me ya and free and so yes shutu disappointment yes shutu to them and the fellow be yes shutu I was yes to them. A good time I was saying, I remember I was sorry. That's one to how be a better Bible said, now pursue to a bony toad, and crofon is a sound of my and then buy a year boy. And you put the best sound of my gun. Crofobe change your money. Because almost say, yeah, say, almost frame story. Yeah, yeah, send to a number guas. 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
0: Yes.
2: A born bet me a guas. A bet me a yo say ye. But a brayesu tun. That is our prayer. Ye bom payen. A wadi best of them.
3: Amen.
0: Amen.
2: Wa mwa kuweni.
3: Amen.
2: A wadi yisirao.
3: Amen.
2: Yesu yi.
3: Amen.
2: Wa yesu timu. Amen.
3: Amen.
0: Amen. Amen. Amen. Ukwan dom paybo. 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
0: 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This message and WhatsApp 0246688877. They can William
2: Yanko. 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I told the baby to make some for be home. I was social media, my adena court. Overdone over Shaman, when we say, as some no plan, and then and see, Paul, Nanya, me a shiny bo. 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And say, Paul, Yanagi say, as some radi catch an odi to an amono, or no, no, was a odiso, and say, or chance will be good. Now, what kind of Bible no sim? 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
1: to Minano?
2: On to Minano, no, was a cover barrel for, sir. Neti, I say, and can soon soon I was say, oh, woo. But on it, there was fun where did ya? I go where I'm quiet, Ebekunu. But your perseca, I was say, Yarin uncle for the toast and yen, Ebekunu. And you must send a yakacha who says, Karash and yen never more walk up prison. Send your tip Pierre and it so, and walk up. Sir, on your miss over you, so I am. Jana come for ye. Jana di obesibia, but would ye just focus? Na bompaye no nyamia utumia di nyinaye no ebe shewe ni unyam.
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2: 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On your being can't you
1: know?
2: But in your TBR, dying with it's him. 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It's a bra poor on young couples obey you soon. No, oh, be any man, some on your radical cucum. But on no nim yamia on any nam. Banadi, yeba bomb pay. Sorry, worker, not catcher, and was said. And my new beer will go through no, and from query, yeah. Or won't be a bachi wa brabo hono and query yeah. Say about 2021, about 2022, about 2023, about 2024, about 2025, 2026 CD. Yeah, you back 2027.
1: Ah,
2: we're gonna watch it too and we
1: hallelujah.
2: Nya me no yam a bed daddy. 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
1: Amen.
0: You wait me ako Facebook Reverend George Prince Akwanda yegusu ebomba. 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Or you poisonous. Venom, le venom, and what you say? That's how one of the two talo would be and yet Lazano. People have spoken against your life. Say, whoa. And it's a 2026 future. But I'm here to differ.
3: I'm gonna get you. Jesus Christ,
0: Empire in the album. Yes, I'm good. I said, one cassa, we are the new. And Apostle, oh, do you know what I said, Anka? And can crop for Yenum and Gomabuan. And Gomabuan,
4: your forces.
0: And then so be a foot, dear Bino, but they are whining through in Saho. Sakwawe. And say, Yan, what is the same in Gay Gumuma? Yes, I entered Jaby.

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0: yesu demo,
1: yayo
0: waso,
1: yayo
0: waso,
1: yayo
0: waso, yayo
1: waso,
0: pam sirada, to me biara,
1: biara,
0: amano,
1: amano,
0: yesu me kwai,
1: yesu me kwai.
0: The boys,
1: Fire,
0: Cecilia, make us say Ojebi.
1: Yes.
0: Yes.
1: Yes.
0: Yes.
1: Yes.
0: Yes.
1: Yes.
0: Yes.
1: Yes.
0: Yes.
1: Yes.
0: Yes.
1: Yes.
0: Yes.
1: Yes.
0: Yes.
1: Yes.
0: Yes. And I am Jesus Christ.
1: Vision, my God.
0: Bishop, vision, my God.

0: came here to make a mark.
1: Jesus.
0: Yes. You came here to make a mark and leave a memorial.
1: Yes.
0: If need be. With your sacrifice. Boy, you are there, you are there, And I want to reach my
1: room. Oh, yes.
0: Any sacrifice that I'm doing tonight.
1: Oh, yes.
0: And I'm in coming room.
1: My
0: God. I'm watching a beer. I'm
1: going my God.
0: But it says, I'm the one. And the money or my son. So return to the senders. I must get to my room. I must succeed by all means. What Christ team? And you know, you 100, you 200, you 500, whatever sacrifice, but let it be a good sacrifice. Let it be a good offering. But then you affordable to him. Affordable to be with what and to him. Affordable to be with what and to him. I must work for you. Pejakosu. Nakase wo Yesu denemo. Nakase wo Yesu denemo.
2: Wo Yesu denemo.
0: Enyana ne yebon pa. Nakase wo Yesu denemo.
2: Wo Yesu denemo.
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0: Nano.
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0: Uma po.
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0: your dufo,
2: say
0: your dufo,
2: say your
0: Two us here. Mami hunu madasi
2: feel
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3: 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Sometimes an impon wabon says a bibin in a moon. Who may be and who would be yaw? What do was up for fun was ah, and then cofobe brenier fra. Woman yet glaucoma, cataract, and a mania nimpa sofa infection. One day, no quit deep no macoma so much now. And if you send a yaria cum nimpa. 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
3: 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It's a bombarded consultation, they are free. Oh, how dear Uba, Uwano, Fabra, my Poucho, say BP, say diabetes, say Coco, we joe and Muja, Osa, infection, I must say, when you got Osa, we'll book as a shoe, we did dear, it'd be another 3 hours, neither switching our book. 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I brought here for what there from Koma, your voice, audio Fabra, Yaminti, Yabari Prayo, the way your wasumiji was yesterday. Amen.
5: Amen. 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I love you all with the love of the Lombodia and Mane How Yami Awosun Unshirao Ochirao Mache 4 o'clock Nando Fidiesu. I will be here 18 years ago. So I'm ready. I'm sorry. I call Collins. Call me. I'm going to call.

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still know who are there are times we ka kura wetwi no ne say say no some of them are spiritual unko wa ka oye ya na say unko wa ka oye ya na say some of your electronic devices so what you say we say 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

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destiny ye beka safa destiny ho ni abompa ye so what you say
First Kings chapter 3 verse 16 for two am Rainfida. Now two prostitutes came to the king and stood before him. One of them said, "Pardon me, my lord, this woman and I live in the same house, and I had a baby while she was there with me. The third day after my child was born, this woman also had a baby. We were alone. There was no one in the house but the two of us. During the night, this woman's son died because he lay on him. So she got up in the middle of the night and took my son from my side while I, your servant, was asleep. She put him by her breast and put her dead son by my breast. The next morning, I got up to nest my son, and he was dead. But when I looked at him closely in the morning light, I saw that it wasn't my son. It wasn't the son I had born. Verse 22. The other woman said, it wasn't the son I had born. My infancy hanum. Right. Story where your story be a in ayate ate ate you wo emma eda eye the May month of May. Yegusua ma emma nyina awodapa. Right. Na emma bra wo bring na so wonderful. Na and then may catch us empire yebu nyina say radi and restore your destiny. Right. Ready and restore your destiny. Mommy story, a story, yatiatia, or hini, Solomon, David, ba, ebe di adiena, e mami, you know. Bible, actually, him say, one year, German four, but a near, one year, she, but we are looking at the side of, say, one, a shiri bibi, ubi, baku, a shiri bibi, right? A ubi best sign, ubi, the destiny, you know, ubi best sign. So what you say? 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

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God bless you. 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Right, Nami Insha, your papa Reverend Chaski Dakwa is taking over the airwaves. Nami Insha, now on your case here. Yes, sorry, you bit my friend, papa Reverend Furiata 0244-511-533. 0244-511-533. 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Watuni di Yesu Adom produced by Kwame No Music Studio and Baba Pental available on all music platforms and see Osechi on all the social media and our follow a Baba Pental I interest you about promoting a good cause because we bought a new one. Kama pa. It was see Nami and Kaho. Me did add Nelson, Minister Patrick Jai, and so a support to Papa Pat and a minister of Mahini in Tiamwa, and so a support. And a Papa Reverend Ufuri Atta Onona, or the host of this very program. It was see Nami Shra, Nami Kaho.

0: 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My baby can't go and can't go back. But you are the Yamias, why? Here the Yamias. Called the but Miss Mako to the 7 Namako Police Hospital and Yasin Ketua.
1: It doesn't matter where you are coming from.
0: I actually we all got to Madam Neba 2005 to already. 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

0: 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I'm a maybe didn't listen to us. We don't want one more. I was like, "Hey, Iska." But yeah, I'm in slow. Yeah, it's the Christie. Oh no no. Yeah, ne. My own feelings, and catch me as many tell. I'm gonna say, wow. We're busy preaching me, Uncle Bachelor, and I can preach you on where I'm brought in. I told me, and then you ask the sentence of their chair, and you go cry, and you have to do it in the last of the year, and then you may see, then you may see, then you may see.
1: Ula no pay at our sea, Ula no pay at our sea. 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

0: Kasiya, in the name of Jesus Christ, Father, we thank you, we bless you in the mighty name of Jesus. We give you all praise in the name of Jesus Christ. Uraya dawa say, Mante, oh you are gone, eh? Ma wo you are gone, ma wo you are gone. Wonderful see, ayo bro seke brete yanda bra. Oh you are gone, oh you are gone, oh you are gone. We say konya moko beni tomo bo Mante. Oh you are gone, ko wano.
1: Daddy, I have already crossed the road and I was standing and motorbike. A big hitting the cotton gathering. Then 9 years I would be in your bush. They didn't have the Jacolac 29. I didn't call out mobile. I said, Rade,
0: a
1: bomb pie,
0: a bomb pie,
1: and Colagina,
0: and Colagina,
1: showing
0: student service,
1: Your wife,
0: junior wife,
1: showing,
0: and almost always
1: about Bambo,
0: and Radimo Bambo, and Thomas,
1: yesterday. Oh, say, and then in answer, me tea news be on where you are. They say, Castle, baby, but more with the 25 years. What cost is your collab about 4 years? 4 years, Uncle Sissy and Keke. What cost is in Keke?
0: I
1: said, Raddy,
0: a raddy,
1: Mobambo, and Tonkola,
0: and Tonkola,
1: so we yes,
0: we yes, we yes,
1: we
0: yes, we yes, we yes,
1: we
0: yes, we yes, we
1: yes,
0: we
1: yes, Father, in the name of Jesus.
0: Father, in the name of Jesus. We pray.
1: May you protect
0: us. May you protect
1: and preserve,
0: and preserve
1: our children.
0: Our children.
1: In the name.
0: In the name
1: of Jesus.
0: Of Jesus Christ.
1: I believe it.
0: I believe it.
1: Brother, boy, my home by my. You call Richard and Colay number 1, I'm a woman by Baba. I am my number 2. I am my number 3. I'm me my number 4. Yeah, but I want to say that you could bring you. You don't
2: want
1: to encourage me.
2: Roman phone, my team watching. But I said, we're going to come up with that. Roman
1: phone, my team
2: watching.
1: It's a more
2: dear Sabah. Oh, yeah, I'm going. Nothing. You better see you in the morning. Say,
1: on your coupon, where you're fine.
2: Why not on the NBDC?
1: Why not between the NBDC? Home to Bassi, Namias, and what can I say to Bassi? I am here to motivate somebody. I am here to encourage somebody. Now, I think. You best see a human who say, Say, young coupon, where you're fine.
2: If God be for us,
1: who can be against us? This morning, I am here to motivate you. Say, young coupon, where you're fine. Sister Savoya. Man, probably.

0: No, tell them say, we'll train your advice.
1: So for the world is this not one to pull accident, any car, and a home in contact, a baby accident, many a future American assembly is for the soon. When you go to see what to so
2: Franco Trading Enterprise, a former power FEA, DBS Industries, a board now some quadia for each level, Serebea, Ombersamo, say Yahoo, Sajmoque, Adaument, Tinanano Pay, Yetanasi, Ebersumo, Francis the Technician, Obroni, only try a two moon, Facebook, yes, some for Panyo Rakofi, a Donfe, Ya Ebersum, the Jammy, just so I'm saying, Achame, Kodobe, Emu Kumine,
0: Adre Panyan, Kofi, my son, Papa,
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0: 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Still! Phone, papa. Is he?
1: Hey, I'm not going to be able to do this. I'm not going to be able to do this. I'm not going to be able to do this.

0: say, I say, move.
1: I don't want need Lawson Herbal Mixture. Over here.
0: Lawson Herbal Mixture. Any word to my pa.
1: If you say, Sammy Malaria, make come me one.
0: I can just say, and that Lawson Herbal Mixture. So, Edison Kunimu. When I'm yapa. We want to be a woman of crowd one tissue. And so, I didn't know. They are ya. I say, Malaria, Cocoa, and for to come woman who. What was the tire we are? Lawson Herbal Mixture. And that's the time I want to cry.
1: And yes, a Lawson Herbal Mixture. Mama, what Tommy dear. Let Dawas and Awen and yes, you can't have
0: the oh, let us say, in kind.
1: No,
0: what you bring ya? Make a pretty process ya. Our pharmacy, come and have that shop with Bia Berman. Among from 020-267-5778 and then 0242-133-577. Lawson Herbal Mixture, and one last year, in kind.
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3: Charlie, you know, it was serious meeting.
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6: Ubo, Vizia, that was sent here. 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Momo day.
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15: 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And my Bayer Day. 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I buy your ass now. And now Paris Saint-Germain. She gets to be a warm in Shelter match in the moment. Just train soccer with the Havana Tama Community 9. A sample from UCL Funding. I feed you, Jack. Our body is also on Concron. And open 19. Yes, you're good. You're good. You're good. You're good. You're good. You're good. You're good. You're good. You're good. You're good. You're good. You're good. You're good. You're good. You're good. You're good. You're good. You're good. You're good. Atedi a big deal you went to this one. Afri hotel and 4 p.m. at the grand finale. Arsenal versus PSG. Yes, sure.
16: dance trees for
17: them. My life come to
16: you. So what do my family has and patents?
17: Wine and weenie.
16: Not so much in the panery.
17: You have to move for the proper
16: show. Nasa na sabonin kumasasi.
17: So look who. It's a date in this.
16: A 30th May.
17: Now Tia Vanna Tema Community 9.
16: Not some perfume you see of one day.
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16: It's my issue.
17: You're here and we just
16: 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And you're on TV.
17: We'll pay you the mobia.
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1: At Doom FM. Be very careful what you do when you are offended and when you are hurt. Because whenever you are hurt and offended, you become a weapon in the hands of the enemy. And in order to justify your pain and your hurt, you will take decisions, do things that later on will have serious consequence on you. And it takes years. And I've seen people in this church offended and hurt, and they left. They went places, they said all kinds of things about me. I hear, I don't see anything, I just ignore it. Because I know it is not them. And after many years, they come to themselves. But they have to reap the consequence. They have to face the consequence of what they did, because they were hurt and offended. When the enemy wants to destroy you, the first thing he does is to get you offended and get you out of church. And it's just a matter of time. He'll get you. Go to Luke 22, 31. Give me Luke 22, 31, and then we'll come to Ephesians 6.
2: Mm-hmm. And the Lord said, Simon, Simon, behold, Satan has desired to have you, that he might sift you as wheat.
1: You see? So this was Satan's plan. He had a plan. He had a plan for Peter. He had a plan to destroy Peter. And he went to Jesus and he asked for Peter and said, Jesus, I want Peter. And Jesus said to Peter, Satan came and asked for you, but I pray for you. It means that when it comes to the enemy's desires and plan for our lives as believers, Jesus said, the only thing that stops it and blocks the enemy is prayer. And Jesus said, I pray for you that when you are converted, you will strengthen your brethren. Turn to somebody and say, the devil has asked for you. The devil has asked for you. Yeah. I don't like your energy. I don't like your... Tell somebody, the devil has asked for you. He has asked for you. Tell somebody, the devil wants you. He wants you. He wants your testimony. Yeah. He cannot have your testimony until he gets you offended. Absalom was offended for 4 years. And David wouldn't touch the issue for 4 years. And as a result of that offense, if you check the events in the life of Absalom, it was very sad. And he ended up dying prematurely. And David, his father, who did all the mistakes and the errors, lived. And Absalom died prematurely. Ahithophel died prematurely because he didn't know how to handle offense. If you don't master that thing called offense, if you don't know how to deal with offense, you can die prematurely. And I've seen a lot of people shutting their lives because they didn't know how to deal with offense. I made up my mind long time ago not to be hurt and not to be offended. Why?
3: Gala. I love my work, lo gala, gala, gala, gala. Me say gala, me say no way. Se me gala, me say juma. This is my two point. A kwam leka, ho kwam kwam de savu vekom de kudo veko. 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Any a menyam mes is 200 years, ya me jaj ma no. Yeah. 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I love my work, lo gala, gala. 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
4: Those who for the greed of money for themselves and their families are destroying our water body. May God kill all of them. The people are committing genocide, poisoning our waters, and we are looking on and playing politics around it.

0: people who manage our water say that, look, now there are children, they found mercury, cyanide, and things in their blood, causing cancers and limbs. You will see the water is very clear. But when you take it to the laboratories, you see chemicals. That was what they said on TV. The woman said that the fact that our water is clear and you are drinking it does not guarantee that the water is chemical and cyanide free. Some of the politicians, some of the opinion leaders, some of the chiefs are involved in the pollution of our waters. And God don't punish them. God don't punish them for destroying our water bodies. How can you compare a few hundreds and thousands of people and the activities in killing 33 million people? Foreigners have entered and they are mining on our waters. And we are looking on. What kind of a people are we? Can you go to China and go and do galamse in China? Can you go? Which country can you go to and go do galamse there? It shows the weakness of our system. That foreigners will come into our country, go into our forest reserve, and then our water that are clean, and they will mine in the water and pollute the water. And we are looking on playing politics with it. And the politician, and the chief, and the body in our water bodies and polluting because of the money for their pocket. And our systems are being poisoned. May God kill them first. And we have the army, we have the military, and we can't enter the forest and arrest these people and stop all forms of galaxy. We can't do it. It means that we ourselves, we are inside and we have interest and we are lining our pockets. And anybody here who is in galaxy, get ready to die first. Our waters have become Milo. Milo is mass murder. This is stupidity and nonsensical. And when I see Chinese people carrying guns and they have guarded off the area of the galamsey, and they are now threatening our citizenry from not coming to stop them. And you see our military men, these military men are also there, and they have also expressed interest. So this government must not fail the Ghanaian people. This government, because the previous government, they toy with our river bodies and they are fine. This new government, they should rise up and do the work. They should deport all foreigners, Chinese, whatever, all those who are polluted. They should deport, they should arrest them, deport them. The word I hate cry in my life is that, your friend is saying, Galam said, and you best stop here, and me, and you. Am I in Galamse? How do I stop Galamse? Am I in the army? It means that the people who can stop it, the military, the police, they should do their work. I'm a pastor, I'm preaching. The best I can do is what I am saying. That this is mass murder, it is genocide, it is killing our children, and it must be stopped, and it must be stopped now.
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3: 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Me boma baso pa, me te kwen, me pesen pe foye shi bi pa, na o ye boma baso. Na me ten chi, mo san say, Adum FM morning show. Da so say, na me ten chi papa.
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3: For some time now be so you ma bu mi bi abei. Eh, no kwere mi, me chwe yi le so kwa na mi. Mo se ka radio de be fan kwa fan ma fan fan fan, but the time why am I say no? I mean, three in a bedroom, if you want. It doesn't answer no. And that's me, I'm the time I'm the past high school, Italian schools. As you see, I'm going to see if I have a boy. We are trying to say, and I'm going to show my name was Scott and Pentamon. I bet you come out with me about it.
2: Wow.
3: So, no question, that's the name I'm going to know. Ah, let's see what more I'm wanting to me, similar to my mom. Come back to my national theater. 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
6: Relax it, relax you. 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Auntie, you must win that. I didn't see you. I make a move in a move. 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

0: adehye ma mu nyina chenye ma kwa bamra adom 106.3 fm so enne so bosom ye toso num na kan ye toso dunum afimpinu ne adionu nsia enne odom fo no e de adom ye so wo fi die da hase ya no peya ebre na 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what were ya a GB at Abusia Jason Sem Jumedia so in a woman can I say dear and none no pay and none no pay send ye a real muesia yeshipa free mreka credit and ye one hey ya one am I just say or what I shall shut a boom to lazy na we will know yet day a betcha watch it watch it. 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Se nipa South Africa and Ghana for ye wobru 15,000. A blue 15,000. Let's say Ghana for woho, Ghana for woho. It is a yatisa, me maybe say ye, Koshua. Ya this year over 15,000. You are what South Africa, menu, and what's here, general. They say, yes, or more yet, Yenidia, or Maka Salum, one. It you better Salum, one, a cobble so many yet, or much a one moon team, Pion, contract, be a new one. It was say, yes, Ghana, Tina, yeah, yeah, what South Africa, menu, what they want one in here. I wish you had some no dorsal and your day. My mina production team, no, I say, Kofi Asan, NAD, and Sadasona, Dominic, see a boy. What you're cheating, then, Caroline, Tete, a text, and I, you are 05 or the Etumu Live, or Facebook, and a YouTube. No, yes, so I don't know what you're going in, and I was Shango, no baby, and I'm no one near Walmart. I, you are 05 at that road. Me, D, Eddie, a Kriya, watch where Yadro. I wish you were me ABY and Majos. On my inner Kabna Santina, met no more Amano and Ope. If he saw the coffin, said, no, do ever. My young Kwame Masona, Yane Doctor Siama, and Shem Komotri, and I'm fire Pomodin and Mo, Yan Shasia, and Na HSA, Yan Kwame, and Yadia Sedaso, and Menuma, a Tayachi, and ye may Kasei, Se Urbano. 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
1: 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a basa or body no go through a lot of discomfort. Now a basa it me a say mojano and into your BBA your friend with the pathological features of acute or chronic inflammation. Say Oko hospital now we use our science when you are in our Oba hospital doctors were some indicators be a done it my evo na your fat umuja ni kakra na your test be a you will be a friend ESR 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It may increase chances because if you are those who only pay the animal key, homogeneous opioid, the whole draw, energy stamina, and what's all my majima, we are, you live at a boa, you are in the market, you are in the barb on tenor, or max money pay the animal.
0: Now, look, my mimula mukakania, who can the nature say, and yasem kitway hupa, unimum, yaki kamina, ya wami yahuno. 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
1: 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The beam, so yes, I swear, my checkup ML system, but more than I check up at least once or twice in a year. Now you will system, you know, a beam, Kenya will be a born because you are going to put my brain born zoom lion functioner, or they should share cholesterol fee, or they should share a more fee, or they should share a fibia, a bunny pedi animal. It's an answer, inflammation, a different combo in an animal, and fuck them in Africa, if you are bunny pedi animal. This a brebone one who are a bit near Yisafino, spleen one who are a bit near Boa Brebone Yisafino, women in our one who are a Boa Kidney, no, which near Yisafino, dear, and near was see a Kenya organo, a Kenya almost so dear near your liver tone. See for see a drone was where dear Beja, so a big Kenya or Brebone, ama immune cells, ama a separatocyte, no special cells, a woman in Aye, Juma Ye, a ye, if you mean in a Fremodia, nearby, near Bema, Mount Sanka, see for see liver tone. A dominant C for C Livoton, we be our Boko Bia pharmacy, be our Bayo Biwaho. Mr. So Saka Livoton, a Betty Abua Satra, how our Benomono, a Biome Asans Watcher with the Ania was a Woody Dini Quince Woody Kai. Say, when you know, if we be a Dini be a Queen, Pedium, Tia Chirachrawa, a Boa, Emma, if you know, SOT, Emma Brabono, so who are dear Cosumo to me, feeling in my inflammation, who come on, a Finipedi, and my chronic condition, a year hepatitis, hypertension, a year diabetes, my chronic condition. Doing in us so ever from cancer arising the brain and any tumor arising in an epacho a free inflammation. See a persia washing in Adia, you in Kenya, your bread born with liberal and into the BR will be an C for C liver specialist hospital. We keep course, you will Green Hill opposite Addison Square Garden, Aguna or the Benzo branch, Kasia Power, Hokumasi or Ejuso, Kwamo, Jache, Junction, Akadi, or Denta, SDA Junction. Epacho branch is in Ijuma from Monday, Ekosi, a year. Saturday, starting at 7 a.m. and adults near upon 5 p.m. Maybe I will be on a phone number immediately in our place order for legal to in Accra. It is a very awesome dear moment. Touch out order and also 24/7 050 004031 050 0540331. And now it's 0500 0040328. 0500 0040328. Let's say a Netherlands number, and also a very active offer plus 316 879 85584. Padaroma plus 316 879 85584. Your bedroom, so C4C Liver Specialist Hospital. Yes, yeah, so bread boy, a quantity national, so Kenya with Libotone. Now, Kai say your GM don't be the treatment plans, maybe Tina Bribia Castle, once treated, forever treated. Many of our and okay, but I see the brain and coupon and cow on
0: a yes, so yeah, that's the papa doc. You can see for see. I wish you only send your gun and I'm not so a camo. It's we are gun and na wo I'm not na uhia wo moa or mudo moon room bibia send your dog a canoe when say foreign number. No, so what they are to honor it's in 10 10 10 10 10. So my idea no in new ya dog. 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
2: I feel great, excited. And you know, my boss, the next 6:30, 400, no, so be see a quack of Vienna, the idea, and once a morning. Okay, I can't sound on Yakuana 17, the animal, I'm in front of 20, bra. We must have 19 Nimru in Fiat, you know. We are Omun Nimru in 17. We are Omun Nimru in Fiat 20.
3: No more 20, pepepepepepe.
2: Omun Nia 20, bra. Getting, yes, I'm Kuala Kuala Kama.
3: Mijudi. Mijudi.
2: And a 20 year table. Getting and a 20 credits. I bet on side your background GV. And a Obama. I think you say, no, no, no, no, no, no, no, no, no, no,
3: no,
2: no,
3: no, no, no, no,
2: no, no, no, no, no, no, no, no, no, no, no, no, and yes, say, but the new money in Kakra, but who's all trail creature, yeah, to the moment. Ah, and it's even not to say, day,
3: don't know creature when you mean when you net ye when you net ye.
2: That's where you know,
3: Sukrum and Nitiam Kwan,
2: you didn't in any of
3: this Munuka clan and Nitia so tetchy.
2: To add it in any my son.
3: Then it's a time then you that's the real face.
2: Yes, it will.
3: You are for Banti and man of the match. There, I was here in the
2: chair.
3: Man of the match.
2: Yeah, small boy. Oh, small boy.
3: Hey,
2: small boy. Yeah,
3: don't mind the face.
2: Don't mind the face.
3: Oh,
2: yeah.
3: Man, one will open.
2: No, go and him. No, yeah, that's why I would have heard you. Who me? Yes, you see, but who say you want to get one whom you be free?
3: Won't you say we're branding?
2: Branding.
3: Branding. Oh, man, I need
2: me up to the bang to that question. 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
3: se enuna dede num
2: 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Mm-hmm. Over the Ghanaian Premier League anymore. Now there are games I bet check over relegation and your betting them. And there are games I'm gonna bet me win the league in you know, so but then this weekend with Dima and of course pre coronation.
3: Mm-hmm.
2: Coronation is how to league live here, but I mean Dima son send a league can one day. But Jerry into or pre coronation t Oko Piemo or TNA Park or the
3: only in TMA so maybe
2: okay any ever come as a friend
3: in TMA
4: so who's your right now? Automatically you are part of the tournament already. So regardless of what happens in the WAFO, who they have come over since you can come. But having said that, Ghana, whether any host you are not saying a host you are not, are qualified already for AFCON. We still have to prove to Ghanaians that 29 trauma, a given year and year, power man, a mobile ball like Ghana for any show. We need to try to demonstrate that. Say, yeah, they are. I'm out for the senior video. You're under 20 now. Because at that level, talents, you know, well, I'm a dozen.

0: See a check 1 million my club be and only be just some family. 1 million what do you
1: 1 million unim your money.
0: Asakura sister. Now me dear my heart of lions, Bebo, and that is the game I hear pre-coronation. No me dear my at the dope nation I copy more takwa. Ah, just a game before the game where you took a kalika. You both after you took a kalika. Your pony took a kalika.
1: Kakalika nani de
0: and noa I wake up kalika noa. Yeah, nim fubiani as a fubia deco. Bechemni as ante kotokone bokoroko afi yamfa, on we sebo season every had the beef feature by 11 wonders and Chelsea now born in Sunday games at Piana and the young apostles nation safety and the vision Samatri relegation boom to Samatri and Ibeko Papa Samatis and the house of folk Nebo Carol and Sweat Draw Blacks also relegation more and also Ibeko Papa dreams and the Biani goes as Biani goes as Peligaji to dreams also any other tough rubble and the Sana Samatri and Ibeko winning games there also match 33 of the Ghanaian Premier League. It's way once a man on our day Abba El Hormon on now own any
1: hey
0: are you ready at us one
1: Are you ready at Toso? Also, how many years?
0: We are under 17. We will be 16.
1: Oh.
0: When you know me, yes, I say.
1: Wait.
0: Adabraka. Adabraka, saying.
1: 17 years.
0: Now, my machine won't begin.
1: 17 years, we are pumping Tim Powell.
0: Oh, I don't care. I pump with you now. I pump Ben up. Fabra, why am I making this up with you? So, what is so as I do it? We are here.
1: Now, where you goalkeeper?
2: Oh, I'm 17.
0: Hey, small boy.
2: They
0: are even asking
2: football.
0: Hey, when you bring him to me, I just
2: said.
1: Money age, I bet better. Oh,
0: Angola naturally, omo madin.
1: Go your friends then.
0: Momadin ni din e ho no
1: Gerson Dala.
0: Aye.
1: Oso wa ye Ghana ni anu.
0: Oye Angola ni.
1: We don't mean
2: Ghana. So under 17 for no. Ana bi am ko match no mo ba. Omo yire no mo mam tin be shi airport.
0: Mo na mu say omo yire ni omo ma.
1: Wa hun ti na omo tin mo go no kwa chiri no. Dem say say we also was 17 a. Da be na be do 20. And so now what by national team are see no more no money. Asem debi aba.
0: Okay.
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1: eh won na ye ye me dem ye
0: duye na so no so loku ono
1: e mo so ni
0: so loku eh friend so loku
1: ah ti ava na so do se bibia
0: ah yes afi so match na eh eli afi match no Arsenal na PSG no at 4 p.m. Te babo be 6 ni e so loku from 6 ni to so loku ah 30 of birthday I also saw I now is making man when be any ho o dey ya that dey
1: na so dey say kuruma edin
0: maybe abetna bia say boko
1: inu woni e bia e jija
0: 27 days to the World Cup into yam for World Cup minute in sorry sorry na no pay
3: Akan Daniel Ono son na 2026 FIFA World Cup no Asha Sia. Kao Safi 2026 FIFA World Cup to draw our Mahodo Mien Sansono, USA, Canada, and in Mexico no FIFA area to draw, say a Mahodo, Idiana Watre, NFI, Wadim Hombeje, Jumediemu, and Nation Group F, my Netherlands. Eke we are singing about Boa Kinsia, Wajin Wodin, Ewomuye, Nafensono, Wesia Kan, Ahodona, or World Cup no Ase, na Netherlands, Ako we are singing about Boa Kinsia, Pubak, Wire Runners are Premier San 1974, 1978, and Afinso 2010. 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What also Emiensa. Ena 2022 Sunu. Woko do quarter finals. In Brant ni Bia. Oke kan weni. Ewa Netherlands. Opon Womodian. Any we are saying now, Ludona, any mumu yipa, Ajin Robin, Wesley Schneider, Robin Van Persie, Omina and Brantini Bia, Uko Netherland, Mayini Mua, Wajin Wadinye, and now we are saying now, Boro Bonsono, Wajin Wadinye, Ewomupa, Brantia, Wabo World Cup, Dudona, Yamomono, Robin Van Persie, 17 matches, and our boys, Amomo. 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
2: To our sha, colors, no one in the woman who turned to many the other men, dimly.
1: We, you know, your majesty, a man across you.
2: Across you, I bet the air figure.
1: I know. I
2: said,
1: I say XX,
2: XX,
1: and I see you, Ampa,
2: I bet the air figure.
1: You say, who, why, nay, it's singing our womb.
2: Yeah,
1: I bet, and I bet. Ebefa. Ma men ko South Africa mra. E se make say ni ekoso wo manum no ye hu se Ghana fo no wo ho ye ana wo ho enye na no pay confirmation na me pese minya. 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Mpenimfo ye no wo mbetwetwe nkomo Ghana na MC fo. Ba nipa no aso e wo ho communities na e wo ho nom no. Se ye bisa se Ghana for the door saying they were one more. Penibako or Kawani Shrinky Town dear so and my Ghana for what South Africa menumo. Lawrence at Jabin Ewa Maso. Mr. Jabin Machu
4: Mammy Joso.
1: Boko dear.
4: Yes, I don't know, sir.
1: I don't know bina yedetia momo de no ne ye bompa ye ne se ye be free bio ne baby samusio ne de ye pa na asemu edi kai. 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
4: here yeah ye Ghana community concerns group for a non-profit organization a national platform na ye database no na se ye platform a horo so no ni pa ye wo de ta do 15,000 Ghana fo nko an
1: say a platform kra na de kasa idea na che say ye omo a enye possible so say obi a be wo platform no so eji e be buru 15,000 no
4: oh e bo Ghana for South Africa dear ye so da ni number but ye mu be na njuma dia ye die ni nti no ye betumi aka say ye twem e buru 500,000 e say ye ndo million ye buru sa o kromo
1: 500,000.
4: Yes.
1: Hey. 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
4: Nanin no kweni, e ba ni Ghana for e wo South Africa anu ma. 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
4: 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You were a teacher for university here was at Africa Ebiano. Ubinya Ghana near or a lecture home. In fact, I mean commodium say maybe my metias yes, sadly I mean about 55% alimentarians are South Africa. Omu a teacher for a child by the Ghana for the Ghana for war, baby, you are more yet shoemaker, you are more pama dear. Your mama, omo ye fit adwuma. Inti sectors ni nyina no Ghana for name de ni ye pa de e salon adwuma.
1: Ene ho soso na attacks na okokesia na.
4: Sa na tie, on say sa attacks no. E ye homophobia, ye be from so we have on so for illiterate. Inti omo no mo free say common jobs na omo any say e ye shop or it be in the art is a saloon and all my target. In fact, Ghana for who schools who have schools I can see secondary school, colleges, Omuna, Omudian, Omuaha, but will be entering in Kosa places. You know, into almost common places. In fact, saloon, no crown, cities, no more, so I can see in Crown's animal, Omu, in Crown's semi township, no, no, no, Sanima will air cost war.
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4: 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Even though, and no more day at us, but you want a moon to only dear, and young cartas and no more to one.
1: Many of them are not paying for much training, yet per se, you who near cost you nipper, what one or more to be a your moon party, Jinasumame, na Mene Ghana, Nem Sini, or what South Africa, menum, 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
5: So, registration. Me take it over now. Registration of Ghanaians. I was South Africa. So far, no, yeah, we best something close to 16,000-17,000 by year. You go to gada database, no. But much me a catch or say Ghanaian population here is a little over 15,000. Ah, omuye Ghana for omu register say omu tikuma.
1: Eme de se ode ashe ho se oma register because community se wo ho nom no se utie mpanimfo edi wani mo a om se ombetumi aka se Ghana fo e wo ho nom bedru be 500,000 Ghana fo wo pa konkron ketu anu mu ne emiaya hodo ahweye wuhu nti mu de mu de tekita mo no ye omo a register ene kita mo
5: So, any only registering, outreach program, I call very, very interior places, of more villages and others. Those ones, we went there ourselves to register the Ghanaian population or more. It's not true, say, even with the South African authorities, no. More records are almost almost the Maya, they compare your records. No, it's not true, say 500,000, you do that number, no. And we are not even up to 20,000.
1: Okay, from the official source, ye befa odie no na ye de ayadwuma nti sa nipa no momu ho no dodo na ni nkrata sa ne ye ti ana se omo won nkrata
5: dodo na wo nkrata na ne efi ni se omo permit ni omo asylum seeking documents no expire omo ko Home Affairs are department are responsible for permits and documents now. If you have submitted 3 years, response be if you have submitted 4 years, 5 years, it is almost categorizing Sankofuni now say almost illegal immigrants, but it's not the case because to just say I'm a church, maybe permits go expire. Mede aba se mo renew mame mo ama me permit for any first time ni na se mo delay how do you blame it on me if ni omo department of home affairs ko kasa e ka chee ni se omo na omo create situation amaga 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aye ka omo so be special visa permit regime yeah my so the kaya ye Ghana passport no visa free for 90 days na sebio ye nkofo mo happy 3 years salu metu 90 days in a year there emwa nti ya catch up say ye dauma se so mama 90 days no ba yeah ye say ye person ye tia for extra years so that ye nkofo bit me nya permit a omo de beye juma
1: reasons ben en a home affairs omo de ma mo ni nti a omo mpese omo be renew omo documents na expire no
5: But bureaucracies now, and over the last years, no, almost the Home Affairs Minister will be about the unwinding regulations, but will be about unwinding the approach to solving these issues. But and then at the end of the day, no, it is conform or apply, you know, or no more have the replications now, yeah, have, you know. See, any more drink or one or more tears, yeah, or more pie, it was a rather unfortunate situation now, but now almost one more try to rectify, you know, in TFO winning.
1: Tina se emfri Ghana fo ni se bia ye de krata ne maam no mo abusi no anasa mu ye ne ma bia nye e ba nipa no asetena mu se Ghana fo no di mra so de a e ha obi a ni ho
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5: Well, nukre, ewo ho de se every country, every government has a responsibility to ensure the safety and the well-being of their citizen and also immigrants or more global. I sure say you are aware say Ghana, so you are immigrants with more Ghana, but we don't treat them this way. Omo governments no apologize here my ignorance on the say omo start here proactive in conform to say omo kwe demonstration will be able to say that police for Nigeria to say omo pedem omo yes they have to protect life and order. We can confidently say no almost towards the approach at Nanka first no omo de mano. Yeah, I can't try to say any province that ever call Ghana will be a challenge piano. Yes, we call police commissioners no. And Ghana for do a water province no. I catch and say they should protect them for us, no matter what be the state, because we are not going to take it lightly. Say we be too Ghana because of this xenophobic attacks no. If you announce no ye we do map.
1: Kokobon ya modia mayu huna yadi besi swebisa se from more official documents muno wakan se mon nyin tum se Ghana ni bia huka Ghana ni bia mfri mu wani esi mu.
5: No. The official and unofficial records in Ghana, no Ghanaian has lost their lives. No.
1: Ah, mon li esi with communities ne woho, Ghanaian communities ne woho no. Mon ni omu edi insa woso, His Excellency.
5: A lot, but ye wo a lot of associations, but and as associations they are forming one platform among more a high commission on WhatsApp. Every day they report to us what is happening in their provinces. Yeah, so if we get any information we report to them. They are the heads of the community. So they now go to their various platforms and relate the information to the Ghanaian people. Last but not many other radio station in Kasa, and Obi Frere from Kempton Park, on Tefie, because Omu Group, no, there's no information there. Immediately, you know, a Frere Omu Group chairman, Emani Kasa, what disseminating information on Oma Odin. Evidence, a prayer said, indeed, no want to know information, also the moment it came. A no crisis saying, before we saw that, I said, only need social media, so it's very difficult for them to get this information. And Pastor said, if you are framework, you might have your numbers now into me from now, maybe I won't know. You wait to me, dear mom.
1: Maybe some way because, omo and your more can say, or more, I can say, my creative platform, and I'm on your more to train Komuino. Oma mi enya information se nipa bako efrimu ye nipa no akensi so se mi ye bisa madansi ya I can say confidently se nipa bako efrimu ti eme wangwa se momo se munti fi obi efrimu
5: Vasha, it's not true. Let's not say things are in fact yes sha fi xenophobic ne sha fi no. The probably actually say we out of the demonstration. Into the matches now with the Mayano. If you know out of attacks are, if you know, it had nothing to do with the xenophobic attacks. It had nothing. If you say, Obi say, only very well say, Ghana NPU, and I'll be to make in the peace, say Ghana NPU and NPU are, it should be at the High Commission. So that we can go over to the department that are responsible for law and order and fight for the rights of that person.
1: But yeah, can you know we are aware say or more pretty salons maybe academo honomo getting to 2 weeks, 3 weeks or more that so esha one more they are crying for food umbo.
5: Well, we got information yesterday of some group of people. Like I say, my consular teams and others are on their way there. It's about 5 hours from Pretoria to go see the situation. I say, if you saw more of them, we are going to provide them with the humanitarian aid, and then we'll lead them to the authorities that are in those localities and let them be readmitted into doing their businesses so that almost in FA and cafe because of demonstrators, he saying, you know, they will not open up their shop. We'll speak to the authorities, our province, BR, to ensure, say, they treat Ghanaians right.
1: And it's our help, no, that Ben Ebeko, because I'm running my information, no, as he so called, and that Ben as I'm one uncle.
5: But they should be there any moment from now. They left at dawn around 4 a.m. Around 4 a.m. this morning. You see, about almost 10:30. It's Omo Okwansu. You're sure say by now, number two will be.
1: And what are you doing now?
5: Well, we'll listen to their challenges. Most of them are saying that Omo Nyebi and Yombidi and others will provide them with the basic foodstuffs and things that they can on their own cook. Those who also need medical care, almost all of you know, will take them to the hospital, take care of them, and then and bring them back if they want to come back. There's one thing also that we have to note. They say it is very difficult for the mission to undertake these things because we don't have any dedicated funds for it. But we continue to work and ensure, say, we give the CBN, we'll give that support to Edirema not to go complaining, say, Yeniska. We have to do it because we are here to take care of the welfare of the Ghanaian people. It will come what may, you know, Lebeko Swaye and yes, yeah.
1: Omo a omaye krado se omo pese omo ba no se ne woken e free be enra registration a mo se omo nye no mo nya nipa dodo san omaye krado se se ne mo di wiem sha be si omo mfrun kwa o mbeba
5: acho yenya nkrofo 410 if that is the first window ye close window na enra but the 9 minister Fermi Emanuchi has said on 0% of all number Ghana latest by Sunday IO Chinechi so we are working hard to get the documentation sir move over back to Johannesburg baby airport what I'm called. So we are working hard 410 no they will be the first batch after that no you send for the brief so person will register a coffee your closing portal and your best Roman says I am processing then we come and open the portal for the second batch of people who want to go home.
1: Na omua eba ne kano Ghana by na FBBA na sesena nsheshe ni city.
5: Meg, it is full cost for Ghana. And you'll be on a full cost after President Mahama gave the presidential permission for us to go ahead now. Honorable Minister Okudzeto Ablakwa has also led us in different things that meaning passe enye obia nature is the Ghana government's nature to protect its citizens who are in foreign lands and they are having challenges.
1: Onse ni eko sui no His Excellency akoye bebre na nye ni edikan suni minim se ude uko ye wanya 3 years se unu 3 years
5: mbacho mwa 7 months
1: 7 months mpo etine se we no welcome address no mode ma we if se ni na utibia na ye Ghana ena na wa uti se uye atake Africans umuwa honu muni we na ne akosi wa ankasa we nimi ni eba ni se this is 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
5: I'm just the Ministry of Foreign Affairs no more dealing with these things diplomatically several times. They will be the people to advise. Media minye career diplomat. The ins and outs of at what point to do what in a host nation and at what point not to do what. So it be jam so that whatever they do no. When the time is right, I'm afraid so it's time to do it now. And now, okay, say this is a recurring thing. Mm-hmm. So, the approach now is a different approach. The approach with which the Honorable Okudzeto Ablakwa is taking it. So, I'm not sure say any president or any foreign affairs minister in times back took this decision. Yeah, the Omoko AU, Okudzeto Ablakwa has indicated that there are a lot of things, or more minds and other things. Yeah, decided to say, yeah, renew Ghana and all of that. It's to let them understand, say, in the Committee of Nations, so you can't single out and be behaving the way they are doing.
1: When me be so because who say the final decision no agent foreign affairs ministry names are buying cry or tesoro and will have say ya information be a home here be a all reporter would be man on I think say it will be based on reporter would be more mona so be taking decision be on be taking because on hour for more and tonight me be so I say oh hen near cost sabri ya because so a muadro and now say baby I was say you take more severe action best idea na no kora.
5: Well, I think that the severe actions are what we've taken. If you could be some me what is my mind now? Make sure say we will solve it. Everybody has now spoken to the government. Say the ball lies with them. They have to show leadership. And indeed, say if you ask me honestly, no, you see that things have changed a bit. They are doing what we expect them to have done beginning of this whole process. And to make us say, we're not there yet. The situation is not like it started, but we are not there yet. I know, say, Omar Khan said they will do some demonstrations in certain places. It also has a political undertone to it. So once we know that, then we can agree, say, we need to do this and do that.
1: Ocean Crony na me and Maja Wamwa kon he papa na sa tas no kosu ke sepa ma gana for no chile won. Hello. 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
5: I think that the volatile places no eye Johannesburg Ghana fo do bia omote ho ye nida omoso pa wo Johannesburg ho. It's a densely economical Cape Town. Ekosia Ghana community na wo ho any omudi in Kitang ho. They are good. They also have a very large population, and we are ensuring say they be born in getting them the help that they deserve.
1: You, His Excellency, Mr. Honor, we're going to talk about mommy because communities, no, you need or more kasama funubi ewo soa. 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
6: 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And here for Pana or Shah, the air costume, I know a day or say Johannesburg. But I bet you know, if you see, I say, target to a Honoma, number one place I'm meeting up with you, a non-goma, if she said, the location is at you, you are blocking Omo to a point, say, right now, no. Or going to move the Omo shop, a copy, and wrap. And I'm not be a four or tries or maybe. And they are baby, Hardy, and also Kwazulu Natal. It is a band of Kwazulu Natal in Patemua, a Hona target in the war. We know Kasano pay. Yeah, you won't go forces and baby all my information. We didn't say, oh yeah, a bindy painted sans seminal, if you ain't can't send or two power into me maker.
4: and a pay. And she said, oh, my, and she said, as at 30th of June, no, my dear, she said, the whole will be in free star area, oh, no. She said, I'm almost a son at the end. The man can say, some match and match me, or more, yes, I didn't choose to win, or moon, she baby, or more, or moon, or moon, and I'll be no more DNA, and we've been a walker, say, well, who's a police for any DNA, a planting. But I'm not tough about the say, and she said, say, I hope, why, I won't be crony. Bruno Horosimo, or Munfriho. Emma, Elkopin, Sir Ocasse, and Left no Mutu and Amo, Aqua Quashubin. We didn't say, and I ain't Kitavidia Midi. Sending Padudona passport copy. Any of document the Mac Council. Sir Sanko for Macadam, Munko or Mumua. If I know they are buying nothing, it is asking a matter of also Mutu Anamo. Ebepim ne ya ambassador Okasano. Ye said there ni emergency relief plan bia ifra abano South Africa. It is omu tuha na mwa ne ya na mwa na sani ye shushe. It is a strength to say it is ni ye community leaders and kwasu ni kita ni na adiyan enye general because the bit said there was a only community leaders in Asia. Ni ye enye side ni ye ni information bia sa yeni eti ni instafu jiri biasa ndi mifri se ebe ti ni oma ninye open na ye ni na anu oni ye isi ya biko bebi ya edu no ope oma mani na ye di eno na yensu ye 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brilliant to me, cannabon to me. Now, scientists answered, dear, only me, she are memory information now. The Osimibuano, Obinfer,
1: no
4: correct.
1: No, Mr. Jabin,
4: who dearly,
1: Mr. Jabin,
4: finally, community, now I'm busy, me community. All shall say, establishing them, Koso. Nay, man, collectively, me, intimate more, nearest problem. Problem.
1: Mr. Jabin, Bakua, and no. Ubetimi aboa ye pa because I was seeing ya ye kase nipe frimua eno no enya samu edidi agure ye who say he was saying say se bibi sa akosua enye link to niene ekosu ABC ya ansa we ino boa ye kakra if you say yesu ye ntimi ntie ne yose enye mu nipa no frimu breben eye mkrofonu ne konu su ne bibi bo no anase say ne tie
4: ok information and mimi wani to say a dana omuyesa to train which we impono apart from so be a we back in America a sibi in Deben so omuyye a VH no nipa ni PA information and one no and uncle for attacking no abontene so a si wo Deben krum a si enso wo Peter Marisbeck and at the American a eating a cake and I said, me see. In the Ghana, you need to have one chance. I did change answer no more. According to my source, Obuko police station, class on quiet report to Ghana. Yeah, no man, your report.
1: It's
4: a moon, a moon.
1: Okay.
4: Number four, dear, dear, mamma. Number one, evidence war. It's information I want me home. It is, Ebia. It is, and yet. In related to your name, the one to me by sending and receiving information in America.
1: His Excellency. Hello?
7: Pasha Moha.
1: Mijiri sene wasa mu kenya mu kakra na enkita hudi ya uomu ni uomu nite muno sono mutu mishe mu kena kakra onu
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7: Okay, it's a let's say wabo enipa na oka se wewu na oka se omuko huu body no following day no miyama koho and yes, xenophobic attack be an MI nipa no way. So that information is wrong.
1: These
7: people didn't want to. The
1: DNA man is free, maybe. DNA man

0: than any other person. Because we brought them together devoid of say Webeka Sena Mishia, yeah important. Webeka Sena political party, yeah important. We told them say it's not about politics, it's about Ghana. Whatever we are doing, it's for the Ghanaian people. Yeah, creating that avenue. I can confidently say we are working together as Ghanaians in this regard. Me not sure say Ukraine say you are dejected and I say you are rejecting Ghana for more in need. Once we know the situation, we quickly rush there. It's something about Harding. In fact, Harding, when we had it, I was in Ghana when we had it, and Honorable Minister was around. When I got here, it is different. It is different. The story we heard was that a Ghanaian has a school and the school has been taken and they've given it to somebody. It's not true. That school has not been in existence for the past 6 years. The community's concern is say, build the normal school. If you have one rent here, one couple, one kati kati dino, and we have one bedroom, the other one is two bedroom, one rent here, one couple, and the law that doesn't permit him to do that. But he has just mentioned, Unipa has just mentioned, Mutana, also Pretoria, Lawrence, who have mentioned say Harding. There's nothing happening at Harding. The situation that we thought was fluid and draw your attention to that place. When we got there, that was not the situation.
1: Let's get this information
0: before we give it up. Because then it becomes very fluid that people are saying other things. Authorities in South Africa, then they get angry.
1: His Excellency, Hello. His Excellency Mpacho Nyabuchena yentumi enyi anu ye ma yehu efise menu wokasa ya anu wangu. Ushwe ye Facebook live noa. Nipa edi messages eba. 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Yesu ye pese ye baby. Nipa omode complaints eba. With the help a wokasa nam kwaso ekono. Utiye nipa ni bi omo se. Oma calling for help no da e medru ye. Ba baby ame pesi ye jina se ye nipa ba akona ye si we free mo no. 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
0: Ewi, omo je ni phone o ye gane ni. It's so sad. The story is so sad. O appoint fi juma. 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person omo ye cover up so we told them say we are not allowing them to it's in fact omo play CCTV camera was that area so we saw what happened he followed them and then they hit him with a very huge metal and then he died. And we are seeking the justice. We told them, say, Omo the report last week about the cause of death. Now we filed with the lawyers that are working with us to ensure, say, we seek justice for the Nipana what we tribunal.
1: Ebi chia se because omo she demo enti no omo bills no light bill ne niema honomo mu wane beti meduru honomo.
0: Unfortunately, no, but I'll take it up with the Minister of Foreign Affairs. Name Maninti, as you say, these are the challenges that people are facing, and genuinely so, no, what we can do to help them.
1: Sir, ube tufu ansana wakwa, ubi ya ekrado sawa pesa oba South Africa, ifrisa abri kwa utimba.
0: Kofobe Beba for conferences, programs, and the country is not under shutdown. But Mumba, Kofobe Mumba, my advice is say, I'm afraid of High Commission, and the entire areas, yeah, you have a catch up, they shouldn't go to these areas. You have more advice as to where they have, most of the people come for tourism purposes. We'll tell them where to go, where not to go, and how to hold themselves. To me, in case they shouldn't come, they can come, but they should inform us so that we do what is right for them.
1: you

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1: 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Was 61,506 candidates to sit for CT vet exams. And so many dear year to our was in Soveno, and of course, many an inti yes, that brand room we are so ora English as a day.
2: English, no,
1: 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It's a cat, cart, not just a oku and usa. And so no. 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
3: 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Omoye yana osi Ghana Police Service biatete na ta dia ni adie. I saw omo de call court. Eno Accra High Court say osi Ghana Police Service etia onka 150,000 Ghana cedis.
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3: 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According to her, no. Send omo handle omo ni adie no. Anko ye.
0: Enti a court decision.
3: Yes.
0: Okay.
3: So omo no miye miensa. Enti no court sinu ne beche se ne tika non so ye beche nafa.
0: Enti omo state ye amount a.
3: Yes. 150,000 Ghana cedis.
0: Okay.
3: Aha. Enti eno e trendy. Ena 2 days ago, CID boss a presser B. No say a che is legal a brand CBA or drage a mana or mucha or videos near Diana. Na downfall. Abanti ya no na danfo ba akubi na ono so air trendy eye ndra no ne Twitter oye no some years ago I resurfaced about rape
0: na danfo no
3: yes and people are saying say achi ono so they are and they say achi na danfo ne ka ho because social tweets ne idea oye about rape no normalizing in there and you say your man work free nipa no the person of black voter
0: ne tweet no na eyade a eke bibia fa se o support ya na se what was the message
3: nti mami kind question patch of fa to no so mami o she obi se o se rape die sanka nipa ne eka na no eka se noa ena nka ye rape but also nipa na no na wanka noa enye rape and it's some nema basa bi minti min kain ni nyina wo hanu because e bia me yedin inti no nko foka say so to me ya comfortable tweeting those things there I was say ya picking up na ya hwehwe ni mu
0: ya wo mna wo mani mu eti ne fa publication ho no me jidi se ya ka se watwe we na ya implicating ne betimi ama asem bi o de no beto asem mu a we can take the matter up ye ntwen ye ntwen ni photo ne da ho no
3: photo ne da ho
0: wo se friends eh
3: black voter
0: or a blogger
3: or a blogger or ye or cover events ne ade
0: o ha ni ti se ma ku be pan chefe woni ma ku be woni ma ku be ana ni ma ku be ki ti fe pe se ma ku be
3: senior athletics championship a omo ye no wo Lagos Sports Stadium e trendy na video se free wa eba no enye kra as organization minim as it wasn't well planned because high jump he say in real we dey hwi nyina we hwi na ebu because me say sa in real they are very flexible if you bend the cry ni sankebu but social videos are trendy with social media na.
2: Oh, my yeah, nebu.
3: Nebu.
2: E bi egu wa che. Wan say ye ye bi a che. Nti ye bi egu wa menuya na ewu.
3: Enye no nko a. There are some of the videos are omo kwa kwa
2: show. Video no na demo a. 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
2: Mm-hmm.
3: Lady B trendy wo Twitter. Na yes wa finalizing the divorce. Mm-hmm. Na over the way omu to powder gunu so ne idea.
2: Achim dani lady no. Yes, achim dani.
3: And I'm gonna focus divorce and man on my ninja na answer then. Cause the way almost celebrated divorce, na ya na no edin you.
2: At you for share live YouTube or Benny. Yeah, chese ono no se af and court when you go our DNA. It's ye two pa de guno so
3: and ye pao.
2: It depends on situation uumu awa yenum se eya wa ye an any edgy because a big jai regret it. But when it be an ye no womu no hune se et is any bondage be na why you free so possible send your men water na see a nenu who yank egg and any by you say me tie nen or her send ye or see den yamia see a radim that was the way you may free how no moon that's our non idea and then yawa dear no may how and an
3: it's in your woman no no. I won't go ahead trending me too. Now me, I don't mind this year.
2: 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I was in a Caroline Tete and I watching in Kano, a train send all day, a bray and unty, a obi to me co situation be more sa wa ya o timuno, o jai, no ye party, a jubilee, say. 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
3: Nankra Bapa Hosima Edu Enkro Ewatum 106.3 FM. So Ebrason was a discussion segment in pense mu ebre ena aso ye de ebreu e would just soon send you medi so and Women's Day Meta Nenya Ghana. If you have say, and I say, me a Ben International, create me a International Women's Day. It make us say, and yes, she say, Bwafo Sonko, Emma Swafwa, Oshe, Omeya Gudimu, and Samso, special advisor to sports minister, Honorable Betty Crosby Mensa. Obeba, former MP, Afran Plains. Honorable, say, and I need the sports, Hompa. And Miniaba Laura Chu Musa Saka, member of MPP communication team. And Madam Janet Nabla. Hey, Madam Janet Nabla. Me did this old Madam Wohu. Oh, the order, madam.
4: There be on patch of me, do honorable. And now, excellent.
3: Said that you say, if someone's on you, so madam, you say, Naya, me who say, young come, madam, sir. Me, a mini abba, Naya, gentua.
4: I don't know, bet my friend, madam,
3: on your teacher. Naya, champion, gentua.
4: Excellency, Adia, come on.
3: Excellency.
4: Madam, no mimi pe papa.
3: Sa what chira deda?
4: Oh, mi chira ma chira deda.
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5: Oh, no.
3: And also ni teacher.
5: Oh, da bi. And on me dear mi papa let for me answer no ma mi Laura Chu.
3: 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Okay.
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5: This is your school and eduma. Mama say for me Laura Chu. Ba mi ni teacher.
3: Ni teacher
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5: 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Until say a bit too deep, cry maybe I was starting here now on Antempo, which I am for no MP, sir. But you see, a claw 1 AM, oh, before the PM, to not be in the other baby crying in any. But Ocean Swa, maybe I make us a young far mental health seriously. Because, eh, Mitya, Michelin Cola. 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
4: 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church church is see a omo preach say obema no na ye head of the house nti oba submit to the man oma sa ko akoka say bua wukunu ofie which is a good thing but you see Bukununu, they are now putting it to the 50-50 Amini Lora to AK. At the end of the day, when we are head of the house, once I catch me say me submit it, these are two things. And I was a person me contributed towards the family. At the end of the day, so who person when you're the head of the family, when kwan and make decisions, na me I'm supposed to submit. And when they are same in Nabi, because we sorry, we trace Akwala school fees. You are not providing income for the family. You are not doing anything. And a dear, we share to say silver cap. Yeah, the head of the house. And a Bible say when submitting. And a dear, keep kahun. Ombe share Bible so. Aye, niema ebua. Ah, onu obeye kesi na obano obeye kitua na odika awo bebia obekubia. And a majority of the preachers say amini wukese omu ya mema mo onyankupon si yenka nukre obi obema na obekasa opesu unkasa mbuwa onu ankasa if ino wasuri dema okasa buwa onu ankasa inti oma sopresi ma wagana sopresi we are tired. And as you see a man must see him pinibium. Inti oba pia kwa soria o tie die osofunuka o di basa speech a submission side na onka say Bible say obema do wuyiri and be ready to die for your wife onka sape na obana sori say sa papa we uka say me jimi we pese onka sambua me kunu. So from that day onwards obe closing the ears we be can about marriage asema because onim say we nyefe because Bible can in the book of Ephesians chapter 5 verses 21 that women must submit to their husbands. It went further to the 22, 23, 24, 25, 26 verses. Or they can say, "Mamu, love your wife like the way Christ loved the church, and Christ died for the church. So be ready to die for your wives." What he say? Also, for biya wagana, omukasa adiye weda. Obimwa kuasori them omababe dani pastors, so that they can use it to make sure they subject a woman as a slave. That's what they are doing. So the, you see that the church and a mosque. Oh, one day bimiko obi na oye muzumini owu ye miko ye. Miko tenasi ya mitie preaching no misi debi aye the same as the church. The main mandate is to subject a woman as a slave. Inti yesi yempini bim. Inti and inti na wuhu se awarija yenu edoso. Because se wuse wuye Christ ha, na wuwari obi ya. And the Bible says the two shall become one. When the two is one, you will do everything to protect your wife, and your wife will do everything to support. So, the marriage will never dissolve. But the responsibility the financial responsibility on women is too much. In part, so we will be a minister. Want to ask for this? And until the biamika say to me and kamiye president, I will make sure we change our constitution. And make sure, say, Obema be also a person contesting for position. No, first of all, you should be a responsible person. So, uko ni so be a win share kalano, you cannot be able to be a politician. Say, wuno oba wun kwala win share more wun nanti nanti, you can't be a politician. And can be make sure, say, a bad politics is what? Why you allow irresponsible men to be in politics or in leadership position? Yes. Or your teacher kurampoa, man, manem bedane headmaster. Yeah, if we make these things so critical, obia bedwani afresa irresponsibility na. What you call a juvenile court in Equashe? Call legal aid, call dovsu, call social welfare. Ne question kwala omu dahwa omu kwala omu papa omu nshwe omu. Then every day we are here and the man is the leader of the house. Uko aswari de mkulampu on Mother's Day. Omu pritia na omu si wwenye kulampu Mary Magdalene no ye prostitute nsusu onyamidono. Inti senye ye tie bi onyamidwe sa. Sa de, Mother's Day pritia na omu pritia woma aswari de. Eyemi ya! Yemi ya! Yemi ya! Because mema omu nshwe mkulamu Mother's Day, monkey, no asem. You come back and try to attack women's reputation on Mother's Day. So, inti, media, the truth be told. the men of Ghana are not living up to expectation. Most of the men. So we call juvenile court legal aid. And now, Obimo, Mamu Bebreti, our areas, woman, person, woman, can you grant you? Or the areas, one, a friend, Colano, one, a baby, answer so, Obama, or Honor. But they don't come out to say it. Hardly will you mean to me, I would say 30% of the men in Ghana are responsible who pay school fees, take care of their children, and do the needful. The 70%, some of them are just partial, listen, and sperm donors. So please, all the problems we are having, we have to say it.
3: Mm-hmm.
4: We have to say it as it is. And the truth is that men in Ghana are not living up to expectation.
3: But you know, my dream, who passed, so yes, Madam Jenny said, yeah, my mom, and it really helped when it comes to say ye rezi and kwalano omunya both parents say wofi e de aboa and ne no a ye ye ne say yesu ye niate nti wo ya ye be free mu no the disadvantage any advantage is a woman no ye compare to na em ye menya nkwala bebre wo monte so nkwala boni bebre na. What do you think?
4: I don't think so. For instance, let's say me a single mother. Na me wo mi ba. Na ma free with free. Me ni mi ba me na a loan si akwala no ntina mi nchen, especially akwala ni small obetina mi nchen. Wo ba you get a nice a house to live in. Wo benya ka tene ma ko school. And now, when to me, I will hear because I take good care of you. And for that matter, you must obey all the principles. Fe, there are many who can say, Uncle Abone, no, except Mamina Jai, Papa no. The marriages we are talking about, Papa no, ne Drani Jai, Akwalano. So the problem is not the woman. I know of a woman who had 5 children, and now, Nukuno, or Drani Ajai no. Akwalano, Nina, Minu, who can say, Obimu, Riaria. So and yes, Obabe Soria Jaya Warrior. One of the things are ma umma omu jaya awaria sabasabasano. Eya ma oma kusku or ye ni juma no kwala mo show mu ye. But ma wu said omu won kwala mu so ma wu say omu won kwala omu disin yen kwa mamin mo onishi na papa na wu say to follow this woman and take care of these 5 children, I will suffer. Obedwane ajai obano obano. And so what we are experiencing is not mamu omujai aware. Eya mema omadwane jai omu yiremo. That's what we are experiencing. We will say PMP mi bano. Let me see allowances for struggling single mothers. Ye ba we will institute it. Omu disa mi say ye benye sika wahifa. Mi say sa ex gracia no omutu ya no. We will cut off ex gracia and use it to support struggling women who are having children and they are, the male figure is not there. But that is not to say, sir, Obema no yebe jaino. Yebe make it sure, sir. Say, we wu akwala, na wa dwania jaya akwala na. Mrabe too. Because mradie, the country has a very long hand to catch you. More than umbeka say, Obana unko shwishwa umbra. Sisi aye wa dosu, legal aid, juvenile court. But all these people are telling the woman to go and look for the man. That is so bad. So what do you mean, hunua? Omo bwa
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0: win election. And then omo executive say part of see engine go for. And go for a chee almost omo omo ba. Omo omo di sika she juma na echi no mbe ba be chee omo. Die no ma ye. Enche omo nje huna huna no no omo njai di omo de ye opposition. 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Ba ko kra mundi so. Die pa no ma ye ho ahia ye ho koma. Yes, we can low inflation rate, low exchange rate, but sika ye de be ko koto sa no ma ne ho. If you say a good if you are so your man, nipple importing or importing low exchange rate, but a good ne store hono, yet me to. And then come and see the no moon jay unano. Because I'm not there and won't contact you, umbebu. Because ubi too, or my embra, and the yed your pal, ubi tianka. And they didn't know much chicken call for a co yoko ninoma. Almost my money. And no cran. Omo de ora ye dede ora ye dede ora ye dede. Deputy Attorney General ka chese ni o mani bebere na e kasa kwa. Kansama enim enne Ghana force de mo kan e toya sun. E de tumi ama mo. No opposition amo wa be. Hai hai. Omo show mo omo ndi bosha no bisha yesu. Ye 10-24 economy. Omo ka 24-hour economy e ka chese. Mo ntimi legislate 24-hour economy. 24-hour economy. Hey, and then I'm saying this here. 24-hour plus. And I'm on from the register. Women's Bank. Hey, first year of budget. I'm going to say 50-something million. Who here set a bank? Who here more than 400 million for capitalization? It was 2026 budget. I'm going to say 400 million. A shame. And where were you? The other my mom, you know, near Bamo. And why here? Where were you? It's almost share among focusing on when your name in Garcia or Mugui Bebre and Namon Amosomo Yan Kokon Kitten Kitty. I'm up for Mukoma Bag, a coconam the Kromunia being me. Oh, dear Mubasha Sona, Omunja, when any the Yanka, Yanko Sibia, and I know not Doctor Pamiadis at home. Oka say, Omo Mokanel say, Mrs. Sade, a beacher, or say, Mia, Mia, me, and your penny, and Nanaya, onye teacher. 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E, 4 years o. And 4 years. Omu Pobi at your Monkoche, Nebra Mustafa. On the didn't send me to ya. At your own Pobi at your Monkoche, because on the Casa. Then now Moka say, President Ebre. Now, President Enyan Fan, the Tunisia Kunyasokra, the party chairman, the chief of staff, the vice president, the ministers, Omu Pe Nakunyaji. A bad an omri. And they say, finance minister. Mia education minister ne agric minister and I'm say on also the president me omo hwem no mu ngai san nyoma no mu yeah 4 years mo she Ghana for bo don hucho omo hwe na omo ndi bosha ni so no mu nyade 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definition and a new meaning for research omo ye ntia se because de omo ye di enko ye
1: yo mame na wase abusia lawyer to ena watin enka no mame nko na madam Jeanette Nabla ento aso mame ati je nso mame
2: wait ye anko bibe kan se enye ye fi PNP for we en fire hu enti ma en fire numu ko camp but we share we can about criminalizing criminalizing speech a bibia all political parties and even the

0: there and a civil society organization and religious body should be worried about. We should be very, very worried about issues. Say obibe kabibi ah say don so aba na wachi ni pakrono akwakotum jamaye ni military era, because this it is like we are in a military era. This is not democracy, because democracy dey enim say e kabina mi sun kebi and a certain na mo opposition mo can simply obi anya mushi anka obi sori se obi yam bibia anka anka obi chimu ni na 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But omo di call court, they took them to court and passed through the normal process. And as you see, onyankopon ye amaduma amaba. So to me, I am not happy say senior assembly kono, I don't like it. And I minim say President Mahama Oyobia, minim say Ebamra Sua on pedi ekwe nina. Into one shesu na one make sure say ni nipa na omu ye saadieno. Ombe jai, omu ka about misinformation. Ever since I move by as a party, mu kwampo, mu appointees, they have misinformed the people of Ghana. She dear Sami Jenfi Kachre, ye wawa IMF baya. Almost a gold board agboka 214 million Ghana cedis. Sami Jenfi be Kachre say and 240 million $1 million on a Ghana cedis kra. Sami Jenfi be Kachre say and yenu kre omubwa. Later on, IMF, or who said IMF was still insisting, no, or say, no, a Bank of Ghana governor, Bank of Ghana governor say, no, a minister for finance. As we speak now, none of them have come out to give us a definite statement to say, we ne echo. A misinformation. They can about Sami Jenfi, this in Felix Ofosu Kwache, and a place now, a buy, and a private jet, a buy Ghana. She, Nsema Okatre, later on, yes, she is in the same Obi and Chino for misinformation. Minister for Energy, and Oba ya, and this doom sorting, Obe ma, different explanation. Oba ya, no cramp, or say, fuel bell last year for only 3 days. Yes, she, yenikre. Obi arrested the Minister for Energy for misinformation. President Mahama, Nkasankasa Bekatre, say, yeah, the problem of the doom sort is transformers. And later on, Joy Crampo Koye investigation who said, generation problem is also part of it. This is misinformation. Obiati President Akokutu. And you wish to even one Kasawo appointees and the president himself. You have been misinforming the general public. And no one have criticized you or even held you liable for free speech. Inti adenti ena weni na ekwasu. And you know, crazy Ghana for voting mamu. But omu voting mamu no. Enye wenti no mo vote mamo. I know say we have a lot of vindictive people. Omo krampo omo near politicians. Omo ko jina for positions that will be an vote mamo. But omo woho en omo titi media soon omo kachere mo say we ye we do this blah blah blah. Ghana for pe we enye ntron kwa Ghana for mpesa how na mu ye no. We ye sa the people of Ghana, you lose your the love of the people. Ghana for omo say wa oma ma power na odite tiobia na o see there be this guy is a wicked person sana omo di atitie say we were power e say say we were abadaye obi ye bibia, you must have a very large heart to be able to accommodate na mo sorry no obi say doom so is bad just that one wa ko chini pakrono dey ye mi ye ne say ni PNP for your buy we will dissolve the civil society organization. Some, most of them we will just dissolve them because civil society organizations are
1: dissolve
0: maybe I will just tell them that in your rabia make at home say you are no more executive just like
2: executive
1: freedom of association
0: there are some associations I will collapse. I will collapse because I'm the president. I have the executive. I have the power of certification and the veto power to be able to make sure. Because at the end of the day, civil society organizations are there to make sure, sir, they will shape the government in power to do the right thing. Now who say civil society organizations now back Ababe than a spokesperson of the government? They are those protecting the government. Me who say Imani Ghana Baya, President what you call Vice President Bawumia, what will be that? Obi owo opposition. Only to me be a and obi owo to me with the military, the police, everything. Ehanaji or by civil society for us, sorry, I catch you and say, self, now in Kasam Maomo. In what capacity could the president have spoken for the people of Sal? We have rules and regulations operating in this country. Now, or your minister for local government. Now, or you know, this in commissioner. How can the president or the vice president get up and be talking about Sal? In his authority as what? Will he talk about Sal? But because I him say there were civil society organizations who will go and hide under some political parties to operate. Omar sorry say president, vice president, who can about free speech? What about the people of Sal? You never spoke about them. Listen to this. What type of a civil society organization speaks like this? To me, when my party wins and we come to power, one of the things we will do is to dissolve most of the civil society organizations that have no use for this country. We will dissolve them. Look, and one of the things I have here to make sure, say, this country is in the best track. Me who say they are political party bar. Now, they are going after their political opponents. I won't do that. I will go after the state institutions. IGP. IGP, say we are IGP. Now we allow police for to misuse the power in that sector to go about arresting opposition political party members. Miba, you are the one I'm going to deal with. The Iyoku boss, you are going nowhere. The OSP, you go nowhere. National Security boss, you go nowhere. I will make sure that I police the airport. I will police all the immigration places. You don't go anywhere. The hell you kept people on, I will let you go through the same thing. I'm doing this so that one day when somebody gets power, the person will be mindful of the things that they do. People come in, they appoint them to take care of our state institutions, and they turn themselves into a foot soldiers of a particular political party and start to be doing a foot soldier job. They do things that are not right, and then omu nimse omu kwa omu debate two politicians in him. Mean yes, I didn't know. We are IGP under your reign. There were a lot of people almost passing through several arrests and they name say as police. You are supposed to use professionalism, and professionalism was not upheld during your reign. I will make sure say the IGP pays for it. The Iyoko boss will pay for it. The OSP will pay for it. None of these people will escape. And when this is done, the state institution will know that politician and sese politician mbem no be yuzimu as his bulldogs to go after their enemies. Because if you come after me, if politicians is the one hiding behind you, or you see why you then you came after me. When I come into power, I will come after you. I won't go after the politician. I'll come after you because you were the one who came after me and not the politician.
1: Me that's papa manifesto na washa say in 112 hosa no.
0: Yeah,
1: ebe ko 2028 no.
0: It's Her Excellency
1: say your no aka e no. 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

0: 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Yeah, Roberto. Yeah, you run Ghana City at the Bwa Happy Sunshine Education.
1: No cray. Inte Kai say. Abribia Roberto Lavos and a 100 tomato mix. No. Yeah, you run Ghana City at the Bwa Happy Sunshine Addition Echumedi. Lavos tomato mix. Love day inside. 100 tomato mix. The chef's choice.
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4: Abrabonimu ya dia, ni yankuran shesama, ebe kenyao, eti mi abobrani yi. 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
5: Hey, Nana, me what's it?
2: Hey, Engineer Winnie. Oh, in fact, why you can see you? Who's trying for pa?
5: Yeah, me, and free brow with me call. Thanks to you, computer clinic, by you know. And I'm a man who I have fair. Nami, yeah, dear, you know, cause
2: hey, send you pay your modia. Sintra. Oh, in fact, why you fine? And could I, your man, and Tafui?
5: 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Set Nami, brow, wa who pow. Now, so you free, thanks to you, computer clinic, by you. Tafwe yina ya me ma.
2: Oh.
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0: As some bell from UCL Funding.
1: Happy.
0: Aya Jan. Albanis on some concro. On our 19.
1: Yeah, dear good, dear good, Ronnie, a champion penis. As you
0: emphasize football competition.
1: We know this shoot out challenge, a man in Mema.
0: Flip the bottle challenge.
1: Fun quiz. Sacre.
0: Sesame Bray.
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0: Afre Hotel and Uni.
1: 4 p.m.
0: I had the grand finale.
1: Asna versus PSG.
0: Yeah, sure. Giants, Chris, or
1: no. Live commentary.
0: Yeah, so I do my family as I'm better.
1: Twine and Winnie.
0: That's a match in the boundary.
1: Yeah, the most formal preparation.
0: No, Nasa Nasa Bonin Kumasasi.
1: Solo cool.
0: It's a date in this
1: one. 30th May.
0: Our Tia Vana Tema community night.
1: As I'm better, UCL Fun Day.
0: You're free.
1: It's my issue.
0: Yeah, we're here. And we just
1: say a powered bar to my fam. And yeah, don't TV.
0: We'll pinch the movie.
1: First 0242-376-445.
0: McQuestria.
1: Nasco,
0: Soccer Bet,
1: the Digital
0: Case Condoms,
1: the Havana Park and Restaurant,
0: DSTV,
1: Jaga 4 BTS,
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0: LPG,
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1: 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Nigeria for UEFA Champions League. By us now. And now Paris Saint Germain. She just see a warm in Shelter match in the moment. Jan screen so with see Havana Tama Community 9. A sample from UCL Funding. A feed. Ayaja. Our bodies was on control. And now Panayan King. And ya good ya hood running at TDP Ness as yet. Five for side football competition. We know this shootout challenge. A man in Mema. Flip the bottle challenge. Fun quiz. Sack race. Sesame Bray. I take you a big deal if you went to me. After your telling me 4 p.m. at the grand finale. Asna versus PSG. Yes, your giant screen so long. Let life come into Yasuwa to my family as I'm perfect. Wine and winning. That's a match in the boundary. You have to move forward and prep pressure. You know, Nasana Sabonin Kumasasi. Solo cool. And it's a day to this one. 30th May. Our Tia Vana Tema Community 9. That's a belt from UCL Funday. You're free. It's my issue. You're here. We just see a powered bar to my family. And you're on TV. We'll pinch the movie. First 0242-376-445. Mefuasia Nasco Soccer Bet. The Digital Case Condom. 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
2: 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So and I was Ugusua Utienka Utieno. Na Shannon Sun. Se nyankopon ya adoma ene na utie se de na jengyo no isi ekro isi efa nyankopon ya adoma eye 30th May ewo ti Havana Tema Community 9 a.m. pepepe sharp na ye de asempa FM UCL Fan Day jumedino ye de ashishe so ano pano misrew oba jumedia hudu bete se 5-a-side football competition sanso ene penalty shootout challenge ebe koso flip the battle challenge ebe koso I like the way I said the battle and face so fan quiz because so sack race and relay games and fan state games I hope will be running because na chadia that so a TV a chadia no it be a TV it be a electric iron it be a microwave near the NT oh ba no one repay will privilege a nana and runs to make our quality.
3: Such a man who told me who I knew I'm great.
2: And I'm more quiet.
3: Yeah, I'm ready.
2: Wow. And I do maybe on the way I cast an arm.
3: Say to them,
2: and I want to say, reduce someone off from there.
3: And they send it now, and then it's just something here, Juman.
2: You go away every one power who fits me to them as we are people. I'm a hundred on that day.
3: That's the man who I
2: may say. Any tear man out in here, guy. Oh, my God, you're baby. And let's go, Brandstone, come to. Hey, now, now, when you say, hey, athletes, a course war, Lego.
3: Yeah, Lego, yeah.
2: Stadium. Now, I said, turn up on all you too low.
3: And now, it's like they will buy a course. And I made them, they will no course through here. And I'm
2: hey, for Africa, hey,
3: the whole. I said, me, me, no, fear the whole of Africa. So
2: I said, you may be so unquiet be. If you don't know, don't say, Omu, Omu, say, I don't move Rihanna, or the Awo say, nah, I said, long jump, Omu, Omu, long jump.
3: Long jump.
2: And two cra and I long jump.
3: Oh, there be sir povert nana.
2: Would there be
3: high jump?
2: And then thing.
3: High jump.
2: A high jump.
3: High jump.
2: Friend.
3: What would the pool?
2: I won't
3: know what to have faso.
2: There be on two faso. What the quana, what the hour na a wheel. Now one clear the end.
3: Javelin and
2: I. A javelin, oh.
3: And your javelin.
4: Javelin, okay.
2: But this will be the boo boo. And let this, and now I may say, me will live on a friends at sports stadium. Oh, sir. Oh, tell
3: me. Some make us.
2: And I'll go to you. Where are you?
3: Some say high jump on the boo boo to my own idea. Some are cooking a boo.
2: I'm a cooking boo. Na nana enema bebere so koso me hu se obi wo ha sa national health insurance we mse omo so wo ha omo si e free.

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pretty, yeah, pretty, yeah, pretty, yeah, pretty, yeah, pretty, yeah, pretty, yeah, pretty, yeah, pretty, yeah, pretty, yeah, pretty, yeah, pretty, yeah, pretty, yeah, pretty, yeah, pretty, yeah, pretty, yeah, pretty, yeah, pretty, yeah, pretty, yeah, pretty, yeah, pretty, yeah, pretty, yeah, pretty, yeah, pretty, yeah, pretty, yeah, pretty, yeah, pretty, yeah, pretty, yeah, pretty, yeah, pretty, yeah, pretty, yeah, pretty, yeah, pretty, yeah, pretty, yeah, pretty, y

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And if I'm for me, no be bad in channel. I'm on Busan, we are more boy David. We are more boy David. 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What did he send that to me? I am away. I'm on Puan, sir. 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What they come when the chira was, sir. Ha! 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And yes, sir, mamma. Miss Yahuan, no, who not, dear, I'm no more. Hey, I'm the answer to

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What did you say that to me? I am way. I'm a boy, and I say, I'm your way. Yeah, did you say who bet to me? I am. And I am suiting it, sir. 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And yes, sir, and yes, sir, mamma. Miss Yahuan, or who not, dear, I'm no more. 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

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And I am suiting it, sir. 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And yes, sir, mamma. Miss Yahuan, no, who not dear? I'm no more. Hey, I'm the anti-super.

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Hey, sentient, you are here with David in Numbrem. You are here with John and Numbrem. Ah, that's why you are bravo when a day. 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

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Your flu are a mwatu na ebwe. On your uncle, I'm not a bunny be up for Nasa Sia. Listen to why you're a son. To a worry, I'm going to open no ebwe. 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I'll ban all Muati. 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Ah, bastard, broke. I am a Mayama. Sana, trust and the set.

Yajidi, Sammet to me, I away. 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

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And yes, sir, mamma. Miss Yahwan, no, who not there? I'm no more. Hey, I'm here to support.

Hey, Fenchen, you are here with David in Numbrem. You are here with John and Numbrem. Ah, that's so you are here with your brother. Mr. John Fenchen, you are here with your brother. Ah, my brother, stand there.

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me pam chow school for na omo abefie no awu for muntie o momo metratra fie na I'm going to see my friend as I tell him that I'm going to see my friend at East Lagos. I'm going hey momo ntrafie no munsua de oh we are going for some classes that there be say classes na ba no ye na online a man kwala ni mpiepi especially girls no where your online school from now on to August akwanya no wo so betimi register oba no online na ya tre na de etinya so betra fi na fi adisua kura ho mu afini da bi menko so tre ni musa e wa bro ofi e na enye sika kese bi asa wo where your online classroom hub. 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It's the SHS 1 and the TVET 1 online vacation classes. 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A patrol fee, you know, 60 cedis per subject. 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

0: right, so sala midi kare tu we nimuno. 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Oma baba kame wo studio ana me mo mwa kwaba na yin ninko mwa kwa. 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
1: Yeah,
0: yeah. Na mo hote saying.
1: Okay.
0: Great, great, great, great. Me share mo share tia share share media. Alpha ladies. And we have our former Nasser. Okay, so Alpha ladies. Nice. As a very young compatriot, you're into dashing kaka. It's the young fan say I need a credit abanavi. Get closer to the microphone, kaka.
1: I think they just been Haganishen.
0: Okay.
1: Then I'm your founder and president.
0: Oh, okay.
1: Alpha ladies.
0: Great, Josephine. Yes.
2: Pachomi Dindi, Sandra Sumwa. Pachomi Nami organizer.
0: Hey, Sister Sandra. Organizer one. Okay, yes.
3: Me Pachomi Sumedi, Augustina Amankwa Kunedu, Vice President.
0: Wow, nice, nice, nice, nice. 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
1: Alpha Ladies, Eye, Ikube Aye Tene 2022. 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
1: Enye easy. Okay, yanga sa yetumi ye your contributions nkaka kaka wo yentem ena afesu ye wo enkofo wa bontia your troll letters come on more for sponsorship.
0: Okay.
1: Yeah, no more so ya sene. Na yetumi de di ejuma.
0: Okay. And he said obi pese oye part of Alpha Ladies are. And she said to say
1: And she say na your registration fee wo ho. And you all social media platforms also.
0: Enti
1: no nipa no reach out a your veteran she say ya obefa so ni na aha. And apart from say ye hwe abontin so for no yankasa so.
0: Wo hwe mu bi.
1: Ye hwe ye mu bi.
0: Eh do we hwe ma do bi pan sa kwa.
1: Eh yankasa so ye gbagba ye hoka ye.
0: Yeah. Yeah. Okay, young organizer on ye hwe how our organizations is some take kaka. Enti say me be dom kuna shemu saying how often namu shemu as a group.
2: But so every month bia shemu baku.
0: Osumi bia. Okay. Eti shaye woku no no eye dien se me dom kuna dien dien dien sana ubesi eye expected of me ene bia. The answer say me here as a member of the group.
2: Sure. So be joining your crew na. Esa oyo punctual. Anytime be a ye meeting esa uba. And I think so. We see how reduce. And I think so. Any project contribution be answer esa usia. And we say no. We see how full member. So we see as any money there. Me yes you say ye be joining us.
1: Working woman.
0: So you be a young woman.
1: Yeah,
0: Enti say a kobasa ebia se obi wo muna ono ntua ndiza de anje se wo yu ho edi ano
1: so far so nobia etia di ne boshe so pepepe.
0: Wow. Enti mo membership no be se mo dodo be se sa.
1: Okay, so because of your vision, you know, you're in fa and for randomly. You're being interviewed.
0: Wow.
1: Person who qualifier.
0: Yes, oh yeah, yeah. Say, yeah.

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1: ye wotema tema ye ye meetings no tema Joka Hotel.
0: Oh, okay.
1: Yeah, yeah. Every last Sunday. Bosom ya last.
0: Kasi yada na ikuatu bosom ibiye muna mudi share yon meetings. 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It is me a member of Alpha Ladies. What do I stand to benefit from the group now me joining?
1: Okay. The benefit ne dey do so. E bi ni say o ware o to badin baby e free mu. O pese yamba time which ya contribution over yeye. Na ye dey abab time which fe fe fe. Aha. Ntia ne ye benefit a e wo ho.
0: Na o an call the baby kan wa na.
2: Another benefit so a. We wait me nya as a member. The juma wo ye no. Ye ankasa ye patronize.
0: Oh, okay, say JBM fan say mo
1: your toy
0: yeah it is say obi e headdresser o mu a mo ko mi ti o ba bu fo mo be ba na ho obi so ye ho ahwan ahwan ye ara ma ho yeah oh okay ti na na just say me join kwa na me set up business bia e ho na me wa client already kwa o
1: mi
0: oh wow that's nice now you share abontin so de no DNA sana ever since I'm back together as a group in my year I bit me aka say oh we dey Alpha Ladies for and our project we are now say omo boy we are now bibi say
1: okay so
0: 2022
1: you call Save Them Young Orphanage Home e ko ye donation kesi e mo mo in 2023 so ye kada e ma omo kunewu widows aha e wo Tema New Town e na ye ye adoye kesi e mo mo then 2024 ye ko Tema General Hospital e ko discharge e ma omo awo but omo ni sika omo beti omo bills na ya discharge omo ye ko ho e na ye ko tia omo sika ye discharge omo over 10 of them.
0: Wow.
1: And last year, you called Dr. Margaret Foundation. And my friend, I'm living with spina bifida. And a hydrocephalus, you call her. 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
0: okay.
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1: yeye cooking competition nyame adumo June we 20th yeye wotema ye ben noa eduane no ye wi ana ya chama the community community one
0: okay.
1: Mantebi Park
0: Okay.
1: This year yema ma your scholarship.
0: Oh okay.
1: Ye dey be move here at the pam.
0: Mama scholarship ni na. Wow.
1: Ye dey be mu akoto fashion and designing from and I be mu so eye cosmetology. Na interesting part ni say yankasa ye mu no your fashion designers. Ye wo cosmetology for so room. Nti ya na ya che omo egu ye njumem ena ye
0: tie ye omo okay that's nice
1: for free tinyame ya aduma December na ya graduate omo ye graduate omo so na ya mo omo startup kits omo so omo de start omo sound njuma
0: wow that's wonderful that's very nice mo ye nema pa eh we say ku eni to adi hunu so pa but mami e say can be sasa request require answer anti e ba ne saying that so no if he ne ba ya afidi e ma e ye alpha lady si e be bonu
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0: Apart from so be a member who enjoy the duties with not just eyes or a dear neighbor, we buy a bit to be a cousin with the age, you be in a dear group.
1: Unim Kasa. Aye, because your core value back or your quality communication.
0: Let's be proud.
1: Because baby, madu do shiano.
0: Yeah.
1: Kasa no anko ya.
0: Kasa mo antika crabby pene problem
1: aba. The problems, but you know, your one key part, quality communication.
0: All right. All right.
1: And I was say, ushuru nyame na odo nyame so cause.
0: Great.
1: Empire wum.
0: Wow. Ye better mas near the common sina. Some more number be wa mo de betu grass e bi an krofo pese o mo eboa mo wo project how one person we no mo support o mo bit me afra bit me share sa number one no with us but remember ni mo
1: me pa remember ni remember wo me ba ko pe
0: o ma ya wo all right so bit me share number one with us na e fa ko one way
1: me pa cho number ni 0545991645
0: Patro to what's the sample of you?
1: 0545991645 Na under cosmetology no you will 5 slots. Emma you are almost within Dowenya Pram Pram Tema.
0: Okay.
1: And she said Opese Usia Ebia a 3 year Opese Usia makeup Opese Usia pedicure nails. 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
0: okay all right alpha ladies ye better mwase pass and then so mobile ma ye fifin kumo nyame nkamu ye ye wishi mu well so and our mother's day nanu aden idi but ma din de di enwi danti no mensa wishi 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since they say telesell cash now why an amount for this and this and this kind of thing there because I want you move yes you are protected every step of the way no risk no worries no long stories we are just peace of mind so go on and dial *110# and now download the telesell play app no see for safe cash secure transactions telesell cash the safer choice or

and Mother Zone for a powerful cleaning. 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Not Mother Renzo. I handle all the toughest things in their mouth. They say Mother washing powder, no. You're improving the camera with Oxyplus. 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So have a fresh start every day with Mother like no other. You know what I'm saying? I wish you send you my way. I can say no way. Dial star 165 hash on MTN. Signing up. Let me enjoy life insurance cover up to 19,170 Ghana cedis for yourself and a free cover for a family member. 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I can say no.

NASDAQ is my Echo Bank, the Pan African Bank. On a day, you sing Kumia, the Echo Bank music sweep. Nadaroma Osumu Eddie Bray. You know what I'm saying? Yeah, fast that can see a part.

odie tua eye obio sa hodo nyina fire transfer sa hodo nyina creative virtual card to data airtime and do so much more on the app Ecobank, the Pan-African bank. So we're bringing you the news at 6 in the next minute. Asana yan fast that can say Emma Munina Samo J Bretier throughout the week. From Monday, the ABC and Friday. We appreciate all of you. Yada wasio, nyami on shamu bebre.

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Thanks so much for your time with us. Do have a great evening and a great weekend as well. We are out of here.

Sia bo, a higher dom 106.3 FM Shia, 104.5 affiliate to her, and your Juno, and a brass sense of Mudua, Yabuano, and then you may send for some crony, a pesmaka for ye, Sia, Ja, Don Shibako, ye're sitting in Akuso, near the Aguba Gasrede, Ediamamo.

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4: 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I'm a Kukua, Emma, May 2023, Omo, Eddie, you program Omoji 2, the next thing, I was going to say, then you say, I'm going to make $3 billion. Yeah, Oma said, I'm going to say, 6 months, only 600 million. Immediately, only 600 million, my. And at the next 6 months, only 600 million dollars, my. If you work on it, on average, only about $360 million every 6 months will be a my. The second thing is, you know, agreement is extended credit facility where the chairman said $3 billion or more from out between prison or more and you may feel you know who has a chat to us to which we design a man so prepare car and we have seen the animal so and then I'm talking so I'm a musica Java can say if you can be a dollar baby baby and I'm sorry you know what I'm ready to say oh my bank of brand I couldn't have more major so and the supply more than $80 million and you may have you see the new player I said then just say I think of the 3rd December now, we see about 9 billion a reserve, the year reserve no the big guy that talks to IMF, the main reason is a balance of payment and the problem dollar now we need to do a reserve move, I'm an insurance, China we need to do one and look, and then a tabi 82 million ten chemical and IMF
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5: 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citizen human right and also talking about freedom of speech and within the Criminal Offences Act 1960-29 Emma, who say because of national security and sometimes it's like we have abused the use of the word national security. The case the uncle could be issued by any kasa or kasa. 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It goes beyond your freedom of speech.
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5: 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appointing authority no we still have a certain role to play but we don't say at the end of the day no because our independent body no e wo ho no omo ya sa assessment ni no e ma ade no mu da ho ma obi 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
4: They are too enthusiastic. If they do so, they want to claim the government that has come. But people are not interested in anything like that. It is just the enthusiasm of threatening security officers. Secondly, a courier and your first lawyer employ these security officers. I want to know if that can also be nipped in the bud. Even if artisanship, that is the better part of the recruitment process. By now, we expect professionalism and the orientation of these security members or the security apparatus so that they root themselves of this artisanship. For example, you not as a security person, bear in mind that the Armenians are in the province. They are the Yemen and the Yemen. They are the Yemen and the Yemen, then it means we are in the right. But they are the Yemen and the Yemen, then these are in the wrong. If they are going by the rule of law, I think that that is what our democrat rights, the rule of law must be, we must improve it.
2: Ofanyine kwotie ni ni woyobi awabe mpaye ewa manwesem emu Dr. Jonathan Asante Tre.
0: Aha aya dom 106.3 FM sha 104.5 affiliates wo ha ani adionu enum Facebook ni YouTube ya nam hoden den den den den den den. 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
6: 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I'm fire for stadium.
4: The Beko baby, I'm a slam peliponu. 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
0: year. I got it for an hour. What's it? One of them. Now, MC, a man called South Corona for David Efa. Or say, boy, soon was it? I'll be tana. What? Bata na biwa edia mwaka no matepa so memfa na ochepe na mediama mu semupo mumpo na ochepe yo yedi yesi ho non concotro, Yan Sadia, in Rabbitum.
7: Now, Tri. Now, Tim is my brother, Tribu. It was a new brother, dear, new way, be. Emma, now, Triano, a vessel, now be 19th. Now, Tim, a vessel 19th. You do that. 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Which would be very bad. Which is social center. 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
0: Kenya now the intie.
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2: And you wear the across for Naya Isa, any and central near Wadina near this and the Gia Quaba. Na Akukuduna, Wamunya, Wamotimica, Memedia, Wayana, Major, Abram, Penufonia, Nintu, Musa, and you quase, and also Mujisi, and answer also Mujisi, Nomi, Akukudrunom, Zomunya, and Wahenfa, Almodias, our task force for Nokoi Womo.
8: And that the tax was for Niniho. Na Minyan and Tiasemra, and that one mobile film Mukakra. I will make a circle overhead, Nasi. I said, we ra echo a VVIP station one area. One now say a big candy beach now and send a biba a
2: beer.
8: Put up from Shady Mono, so much now. Na I'm so Muko, and Nano, Metis Womuko, VVIP, and Umko Bo, a you are Langad, wanting any microphone no much be quay. Na neko si ne de ana ne si eche ne de ne de ntimi ho me ne ya sem ne be kase ya ko ho no eh pai no egusu a ne nso ene de wunti
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2: sake, a
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2: Media man who be more.
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2: Hey, baby, and you that who say you move you
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11: The NDC remains committed to building a stronger Ghana where state institutions will work effectively for all of the people of Ghana. And where the people who are occupying all those positions, from the very top all the way to the lowest rank, will always remember that we are stewards of power. And our responsibility is to always be guided by the empowerment of the people. Not throwing

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1: 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FDA, I take a drink in crats for your tomb.
2: Oh, correct, sir.
3: I take a man.
2: Do delay man capsules here, wouldn't ye dear? And what then a win yanisano? Would delay a jumano so papa? Na win ye ni ye pa?
3: Delay man capsules, I don't know. I'm my sister, I'm going to do my day.
2: Na lock and miss, and then a capsule, sir. And mammy Maruman Yanumbiano, Menumbian middle, who me say?
3: The booster, what he feel, I have said.
2: Ain't in our question, what would delay, sir? Lock and miss, and then a capsules. Means so if it's a chrome, we all be em.
3: Bema now, baby, I'll be with you, I won't pay, and now.
4: Oh, Mr. Entry, aye also. 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
3: 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Winner takes all. For 1,000 points, all you have to do is give me the correct answer to the following riddle. I am one place, but with the right connection, I can be 1,000 other places. 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
10: 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On this year, me me, Firihako Montuado. 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
11: DJ Bills. Bills, Bills, Bills, Bills.
12: Well, the mafia understand, the mafia understand. You better than the madam, and the mafia understand, the mafia understand you now, now, now. Papa Bills, the mafia understand, the mafia understand, yeah. You don't know the thing about the one God, the KDB Nation President, representing for the one and then Papa Bills, double the action. Yeah.
13: Ma monsum obi nang obi ni enyaku ya frekwoto ko ma monsu ya tudura wuru watro ja frame apuna darie.
2: This is
13: Papa
2: 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You're listening to Papa Bills.
13: Look at that DJ over there. Papa Bills.
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Put on your hands, put on your hands, put on your hands, put on your hands, put on your hands, put on your hands, put on your hands, put on your hands, put on your hands, put on your hands, put on your hands, put on your hands, put on your hands, put on your hands, put on your hands, put on your hands, put on your hands, put on your hands, put on your hands, put on your hands, put on your hands, put on your hands, put on your hands, put on your hands, put on your hands, put on your hands, put on your hands, put on your hands, put on your hands, put on your hands, put on your hands, put on your hands, put on your hands, put on your hands, put on your hands, put on your hands, put on your hands, put on your hands, put on your hands, put on your hands, put on your hands, put on your hands, put on your hands, put on your hands, put on your hands, put on your hands, put on your hands, put on your hands, put on your hands, put on your hands, put on your hands, put on your hands, put on your hands, put on your hands, put on your hands, put on your hands, put on your hands, put on your hands, put on your hands, put on your hands, put on your hands, put on your hands, put on your 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
4: Yes, indeed. What up, Ghana? It's your boy Don Ichi, aka The Future, aka Rapper Naba. A Sahari level on a Doom 106.3. A Sahari level, but just no size. Open rap, Odin rap, Odin rap. I see, this is the place to be. This and every Saturday, 7 p.m. Name of who the band I'll represent. The Sahari Champions League, but more queen, you know, no rappers about to drop it. Bass, you go hard on the beat. A Sahari level to the next level. A Sahari level, but just no size. A Sahari level, so tight. A Sahari level, I did the most tight. Yes, indeed.
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6: 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Yeah, you're listening to IMAX, the only DJ. No part of the bypass.

Hey, a galassina for Bibia, Maclisam, O Salami, a posuma Naomi, Bibia Dami, Numa me, Famini, Utamani Toma, to a massa son for Milam, Ogadama Milam, Nana Jolla Yenika.

And a big shout out going out to Our Promise in the building. Hey, ladies and gentlemen, Donish is in the building. You know how we do it. We not play from the side. Your friend me Don Ichiketeke. That dear, and I'm that dear soul. I am the soli jugbe soli. Yeah, met the barakene, barakene wa dem the girl. Hey, big shout outs to all

Certainly, this is the hottest song on the planet. Hey, big shout outs to Ntafuono. Dope Nation. Energy going out to Dope Nation. They have this banging tune. Topping chart all over Ghana and all over Africa. No two ways about that. Dope Nation, Kakalika. And only at the World Cup. Watch out for Ghana.

Ladies and gentlemen, your friend Don Ichi once again. Hey, the Bema Camp boys in the building. Born and bred Bema Camp boy, no 2 weeks about that. Big shout outs to Bema Camp for Nina. Once again, a big shout outs going out to Major Davidson Kabu. Karen Louis, External Director of Bank of Ghana. The school father, no, no. The godfather, no, no. Enough respect going out to the gentleman, Major Davidson Kabu. Boss Dave, and I ain't a friend. I face Warrant Officer Class 1, WO1. Lord G, easy energy going out to you. Me nam fufu amu ye soldiers fu nyina me chiamo. Me busu yim de me wa soldier fu pa. 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Ansana brothers, brothers, me girls, girls, me sisters, friends, I mean him. E bi Air Force, e bi Navy. I have a lot of soldiers in my family.

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Hey, people are asking if I'm not gonna go live on Facebook, TikTok today. Money problem. 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Hey, to my TikTok, we want party. 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I wanna have on some more joining you. Not get problem. I'm in the building. What are you talking about? IMAX DJ is about to make it happen. It's back to back music, back to back rhythm. Tell me what song you like to listen to. I'm here to make sure the exact song you chose is being played on. As it has been played by the IMAX DJ. The IMAX DJ, if you're ready, let's make it happen. Let's go. Woo!

Hey, the Lord is my shepherd. Profitless boss in the building. Is it Akria Sika Music? Please, the one at your back. That's the IMAX DJ. Mr. Handsome, where you watching me from? Welcome to the live. Let's make it happen. This is Adumo 6.3 and it's Friday. If you're Ambos War, there's nothing but positive energy for this side. Let me know what song you like to listen to. The IMAX DJ is here to make it happen. If you're ready, 1, 2, 3.

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1: Hey, big shout out to each and everybody watching me on the live right about now. I see King Kel. Black's Media Concepts. Make you no worry. I never say for anywhere say I stop music or I beg you relax for me. Tranquilo for me. I've got something nice coming your way. In the meantime, I would like to say a special happy birthday going out to Abigail Aye. Abigail, happy birthday in advance going out to you. You're an amazing young woman. There is a gentleman who celebrates his birthday tomorrow. And I'm going to know the birthday, you know, which is on the Saturday. And I will be near Sunday. To all of you beautiful people, I'd like to say happy birthday going out to you. A special one for that matter. It's in America on Ghana's number one radio station at Dome 106.3. So that's how special you are. Big shout outs going out to you, Abigail. Is it a year or a year for Chemi? But I know Abigail's birthday is on Sunday, the 17th of May. And a little boy's name I've been trying to remember, Saturday. Happy birthday going out to you, young chap. You are 4 and I understand you'll be turning 5. I need your full details, your name in particular. Anytime be a menya biara, I'll redo this for you. Energy going out to you. If you just join us live on TikTok, this is Adum 106.3. If you're Adam Boswell, and it's party time with the IMAX DJ. If you're ready, on to the next one. Let's go.

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0: Hey, my designer just joined the live. 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Where Pato? Exactly what I'm wearing. Where Pato? I'm wearing Pato. But in the meantime, big shout outs to all the brothers inside Rosala Heights. Okay. No, that's East Legon Hills. That's where my brothers day. Big shout outs going out to Nana Chris, YB, Fifi, hey, Adnan, Stephena, Babana, Laser Fresh, Autocrad, which is alive and so. And to all the brothers inside Rosala Heights, YB. So, hey, Matthew, your boy Matthew, what's up, my broski? Live, loud and in charge. Ghana's number one radio station. If you're ready, the IMAX DJ, let's do the next thing. 1, 2,

The patron, no, the enemy, no, the last made a true new way. So, big shout out going out to my brother, man. There, don't see your family. The IMAX DJ, if you're ready, let's do the next thing. One, two, three, let's go.

Now, if you're watching me live on TikTok, let me know what song you like to listen to. This one wants a party song like the one I'm about to play from Dope Nation. If you're ready, let go.

Salisu Mohammed, welcome to the party. We're locked down live on Adumu 106.3. You can join the party on my TikTok page. Fremidon Ichi Official. Obehu Biggest Ichi, you know, follow. Leave a comment. Let me know what song you like to listen to. Joanna Enima, I'll say hi. Rasta Fuoko, Neyonko Rasta, Nin Ediemua. Onka, hello, what's up? Nia, there, hi. I mean, check it out. What's about 11 upon? I mean, my information. You won't go for more leaks back in the days, you know. Leaks are quite a sad album, and you'll be a leak the blue. Go for leaks about him blue. It will leak better be about town by blue. If you saw how the leak but to my name blue. That too. That's right. Hey, you've gotten the bohe. If you're ready, the IMAX DJ, on to the next one. One, two, three. Let's go.

Hey, Kweku Pani, leave a DM, leave a DM. Let's get interactive. Hey, you heard this one from Sarkodie featuring EL. Ensure them music. If you're ready, on to the next one. Air Max DJ. Karen's in an aid in Christ in the party. In a maze in the party. Big Sandy, Sir Jesconzi. I see my brother Fred Nanabuedu. 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

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You know what to do to the next one. 1, 2, 3, let's go. 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
0: Memory not too.

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But me nim she crane chedie. That's Tony Ami who's a chedien abano. 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I appreciate you so much. Nana Ajiman just joined the live. 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Esawara. Hey, Nana Ajiman. 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What do you know? 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I'm going to check Nana Ajiman. 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Nana Ajiman, don't worry. I'm going to touch you. 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Nana Ajiman, I'm going to go. I'm going to go. I'm asking DJ, if you're ready, this particular song we're about to play for Nana Ajiman. 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

Now, before I get too late, I have got good news for you. There is a gentleman on TikTok. Baba Kambida. Mime Kebi. Semu follow Kamat. Mwamu follow you and you saw how it went. Maybe more accounts be on TikTok. All you need to do is follow the account. Come to the realization, say, otaye giveaways. 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Otaye. Okawasem leto asumu kwadiya. You could walk away with some kakra or the best title business with fees. Like, we're making sure so sort of brothers and sisters, no. There's a philanthropist. And me pay money make that nipa. If you're following now, you know who I'm talking about. Mr. Accounts needing you on TikTok. Hey, Mr. Albin Akansaki. Albin Akansaki. A-L-B-I-N-A-K-A-N. S A Tobu as a mea spelling abroso. Akan. It's A K A N S A K E. Albin Akan Saki. Just follow the account, leave an inbox. From time to time, you will be a beneficiary, I know. It won't cost you nothing to follow an account of Betty Miasa Sound Life, Dari. But just go follow the account. Randomly, no matches say. Bembe, they said the next 5,000 and ask KB a Betty and a woman a peco. It's a big shout out going out to Munina. It's here, Sam Panama, why then am I in business with you? And I said, Dear Tina, I'm in a moon, eh, Jumano. So I quickly had to send this one through Albin, A-L-B-I-N, Akan, A-K-A-N-S-A-K-E, Akan, A-K-A-N-S-A-K-E, Albin, A-L-B-I-N. Check it out on TikTok right now. Just follow, leave a message. Yeah, men could control, kufu hiya chao. Nano be a walk up and why a maca cram and go for their year business or so who has a civil chado. It's a capapan and tomano. Hey, be an idiot. Obi Paka cried you to chado when we am tasa so what chado mouse, who could be the Diamonds DJ if you're ready on to the next thing. Let go.

We see your DJ, the Amado. Nanaya, welcome to the party with fire emojis on the Ajani Rock Club name. You are my people. Any good news I hear, I need to share with you. Maybe I'm a young boy and I'm a young girl. I wish to swear I'll pass out to Tony Amadi CCO with them. I've got good news for you. Please pay attention. 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Kaihuna say approved by the NLA on the Caritas platform. Electroland Ghana Limited rewarding your patronage the big way. Wakoto adiene isi udem na uyu. So no say ma benyam fasuwa big time. Umpe win up a day. But just get to know the terms and conditions apply. In the meantime, let me say a big shout out going out to my boss man there, my big brother. Uzo Tibishio be a young core from the beginning along the line, my bear brother. Such a gentleman is on my TikTok right now. He goes by the name Frisky Media. He didn't like say Frisky, but he's the CEO of Frisky Media. Follow the account, inboxing, let him know what you would like to know or learn about media, non throw the call. Energy going out to you, Frisky. I appreciate you so much. Thanks for everything, my brother man there. Biggest Frisky. It's a mini Frisky and I'm now home. I'm from the boss. Yes, I'm a person. Frisky is the big man. On the 30th of May, there will be a Champions League final between Arsenal and PSG. Now we follow multimedia chat. What do you say? Ebi Koso Aviation, Ebi Koso T Havana. Saturday, 30th May 2026 at T Havana Tema Committee 9 from 8 a.m. sharp. So support PSG, so support Arsenal, Manchester United, Chelsea, Barcelona, Real Madrid. A football club event. ATM Patrols up a football corner open non stop entertainment. The place to be on the 30th, T Havana Tema. Last year, I'm going to call it the TV coffee, a bit the Scar coffee, a bit the iron, a bit the microwaves near Honeyama. Big shout outs going out to NASCO. On the day, you bear 5-a-side football competition, penalty shootout challenge, flip the bottle challenge, fun quiz, sack race and relay games, fun stage games, and lots of activities in the Bekoso. Me patrol, mu ye group and ask mu ye nanfufuwa. Namo pe samu bo 5-a-side. Now, this is the number to call. Please pay attention. Hey, 0242-376-445. That's 0242-376-445 and win big. Venue here, T Havana Tema, come tonight. Date is Saturday, 30th May 2026. Big shout outs going out to sponsors. Aya Nasco, Soccer Bet, Didi Shito, Kiss Condom, T Havana

0: National Tech Note. Na yinshia e nyamepa. On the 30th of May. The IMAX DJ is still in the building. I said, I am hiding just as you are. Lady Sparkles. Oni obi denya ohana. Oh, oni frisky. Yes, indeed. If you're ready, ladies and gentlemen, the IMAX DJ is still in the building. Let's do some 3-4 songs more. 23 minutes on top of the hour 11. If you're ready, let go.
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0: Samini song.

a song you like to listen to. Dimax DJ got you. Hey, big guest Easy just joined the party. Hey, that's my blood right there. W01 Hulo G. Oh, Jubilee House. Hey, be friend Easy alone. Hey, be friend big guest Easy. Hey, be friend the drone god. Hey, dear, who do the baby qua? Baby, I'm gonna fire. Yeah, yeah. Easy in quad film, when I film Easy alone. No two ways about that. Nah, welcome to the party. You've been here for some time now. Aziz Hafog, the IMAX DJ, if you're ready. 1, 2, 3, let's go. This is the brand new song everybody is talking about, and it's Kwame Eugene. Ladies and gentlemen, whenever it's a brand new song, I have an adoma I pull out. Big song by Kwame Eugene. The title is I Am Het, and it's certainly from the Sugar Boy EP. Everybody's talking about the song. You're about to listen to it for the first time. Your friend don't ichiketeke that they are, and I'm that they are. So if I adoma here, I'm asking you simple. In Shrebi, I want adoma 106.3 Habiano. In the Kwame Eugene, I Am Het, let go.

about Guana Eugene. Guana kind of why a problem, Well, Eugene, I have heard. Now, look at the scheme from the top to the down to the switch to everything he has done on the DEAT. This is the gentleman of the B2. We are no Akobobo, no Achironyuma Mobi, no Suka Bili. Guana Eugene, I'm hurt. If you don't have it, I'm sorry. Go check the streaming platforms and run it. Let go, ladies and gentlemen.

Pastor say, hey, Prince, what about Prince? And I say, if you any problem, no, no. Music on the background, Kwame Eugene, I'm hurt. Go check it out. I see a seminal kind of come a chest in Timususu Kasa. Ladies and gentlemen, minimum day. I told you I've got back-to-back music for you, and once again, if you check my profile, you'd see my name, Don Ichi. I see episode, your brother. For so many years we've been together. I appreciate you so much, episode. You're such an amazing brother. Big shout-outs going out to Mr. Nee Toothless. If you're out to episode, has a brand new song out. Episode is about high life now. He's part of the few holding the fort, doing it incredibly crazy. Ghana Hano Oye. By a car artist who took coin and represented High Life. My episode is one of them. Big shout outs going out to episode. Make her get a new one, Epi. The song I'm about to play is from the Mandem, from the Western. I tell you, he's the best in, and certainly not the Western. Whenever he gets on the beat, it gets interesting. Ochi beat in the Kwan, he does nothing but pressing. Mr. Martin Kenata. Suka Billy. The title of this song is for nothing. Meanwhile, the song is for something. What is the song for? Party. If you're ready, let go. What is the song for? Party. 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

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I sincerely wish we had the song out of done that.

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Because Nancy, my ye, Juma Pell, some of my touchy touchy, my caca. Royal Lisa Hotel with Crop, a Cropon, and the CEO of Juvenax Spa, Madam Angie, and our Estatera. Maybe who say, wah? My highly spiritual sister. 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Abigail Sharif, I say hello. Hi. Elijah, if I just joined the party. Yeah, didn't come on, you know, I need a ton bro, good news, be. Hey, film life, I say dash it, dash it. Energy going out to you, my brother, man. There, I've been out, Jay. I say hey, yeah. And why I no say? I say hey, yeah. And why me say? That's all. Fill me up for fun, nim. This is me, Shiano. I've been out. I say hey, and I'm music. Jonathan Borte, welcome to the party. Menye, menye fire, menye ambulance. Watching you from Dormy Gym, welcome my brother, Save Dave. Wherever you watching me from this side, it is nothing but positive energy. Believing that one hand no go fit clap is why we are here. Another reason for this gathering is believing that one car never go fit make a convoy. So for this side, your win is my win. You win, I win, I win, you win. It is nothing but positive energy. So anybody I'm surrounded by knows how to make it happen. All the best, the call bad. Who's that man for person? Unfortunately, and then you're joining. Big shout outs to Adams. Dangote say energy, energy. IMAX DJ Nejina Michin, I've told you before, this the gentleman Ghana should watch out for. Currently the youngest and the baddest DJ in Ghana. Menena ye juma 3 years, me hun ni muda, nipo jina me hun ni muda, di bio she max. But many information say ni mu hun che max no share. Holali, Meraku Efonama, Meraku Fieni Afrikanele, Unkajimo, Minkpanya Fang Menya Yo, Miniano Ye Mami Mene, Yang Kuri, Nazaka, Aye, you welcome to the party. When you join, let me know what song you like to listen to. Ozil, I see ya. Madam Angie, Juvenax Bar. Big, big shout outs going out to you. Thank you for everything. Yeah, one pass, so you know. Hey, real quick, let me share the brand new song with from episode with you. None there was the essence of life. See, I should share.

Oh, see, I'm proud of you. Listen, I'm proud of everybody on here. Surviving in Ghana is enough achievement. Energy going out to each and every one of you. Watching you from Amazing Barber Studio, Asawase. Ichi, Scotty here. Make a lesson one of your favorite tracks. Oh, energy going out to Scotty. That's family right there. Energy. Please play me Father Lionzi Wasanaba. Some of the songs you have requested, I wish I had them, I would have played. It's a bit to me, I'm a menya, say inbox and IBBR. I'll share with the IMAX DJ, let's party together. The IMAX DJ, if you're ready, let's move on to the next thing. What song do you have for me? Why are you ready? The party is still on. Someone requested for this song. I told you to request for it, and I will certainly do you the honors. I have the singular honor to play a big tune for you. Let me know what song you like to listen to. The MX DJ if you're ready, just play me something. Let's make it happen. Ladies and gentlemen, Lego.

Hey, King Jerry, King Jerry. And as you're going out to my brother man there, hey, one of the most super talented artists I've ever worked with, King Jerry, Suka Bean. Okay, so whatever song you'd like me to play for you, and obitimi the afa number we so. I'm a DJ, number me bebo you, one if you are special. Ni, in Babu Fanke, Lala, to number nine or Hamunu. In town, my fee announcement few. Until I play that song, I'm not signing out. 0546 759 046 0546 759 046. Is there a way I can pin? Yes, you can pin each other. Mufancheo, I said I knew what this side. Okay, that's it. 0546 759 046. That's the number in Timpacha. The first one, Ray and Samama. FPO find a catcher menu of Quenonu about fear, real quick. Dimax DJ, what song do you have for next? If you're ready, let's make it happen. Dimax DJ has a lot of songs. Offer and sound video on the football. If you're ready, let's enjoy what's playing at the next door. Let's go.

0: Eita Terra would want to listen to a song. Oh, we just did For Nothing by Kofi Kenata, one joining 10. Tanaka also play Appear to Send on Ichi. Poor Pillar just joined the party by Poor Pillar Request. Poor Pillar just joined the party. Lalit, Catching Glory.
1: Yes, sir.
0: We've been doing this since 7 p.m. and it's 45 minutes on top of the hour. 11. We've got 15 minutes to go. Yes, I do 106.3. FM it on Ichi KPK that dia and I'm that dear. So son of Tugby Jetta Kleshi, the Ted Diamonds DJ is in the building. But ladies and gentlemen, I'll share a song for my brother episode with you. But in the meantime, to everybody watching me live on TikTok and listening to me at the comfort of your homes, the song you're about to listen to originally, me na mi kreti asano. Kakalika na mi ye ni say, mediko say. Ena that's God best ramen or no kod dane no no di kwa enim ena ono ni di any blue yet. The Kakalika Dance Challenge, me, and I'm a disaster and a buyer. Everybody knows that. Not everybody, but the name Dance God, if you guys know me, or the moon say, ba, Asadia, many Asamuano, many Samson, many Samini, many Asana, within the Brikwa. But me, I'm the sitting down dance champion. When I stand, it's deadly, so I sit often. If you're ready, ladies and gentlemen, also, where's Wise? Oh, big shout out to Wise. 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And on no best son of the coin, and I'm not the end of Kofa. Ladies and gentlemen, let's click them. 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

Shani or ye wa David in Numu Bremu. Yo ye wa John na Numu Bremu no. Ah, that's why ye wa ya bra wabu enede. Mese John sen shani enede. Jo wa wangwa jume enede. Ah, mama, bro, stand enede. Bro, come

Свята Рамана.